0: in the bag.
1: Before we start the fourth inning here in New York, let's pause 10 seconds for stations to identify themselves. All the score on the Northwestern Medicine Cubs Radio Network. Alongside Ron Coomer, Zach Zaidman in for Pat. Top of the fourth here in New York, the finale of this four-game set. Cubs and Mets are scoreless. Pat will rejoin us tomorrow night when the Cubs start a three-game series against first-place Milwaukee at American Family Field. Michael Conforto digs in against former Brewer Freddie Peralta, who now pitches for the Mets. And the first pitch is off the outside to Conforto, 1-0. Big job by Matthew Boyd in the last of the third. Here's the 1-0. Conforto pops it up. Left side out of play behind the Cubs dugout along the third baseline. 1-1. Mets were threatening. Bases loaded with two away, and he got Vientos to pop out and end the frame. Conforto caught looking his first time up. Here's the 1-1. Up high. Two balls and a strike. A quiet city field here in the top of the fourth. The 2-1 delivery. Conforto hits one on the ground, shortstop area, fielded by Bichette, the third baseman, and the throw across is in time to get Conforto one down.
2: Ball hit pretty well the other way, and that's just what you got to do against Peralta with the back and forth of speed, a lot like what Matthew Boyd is doing. There are times, you know, if they're on, and they both look pretty sharp today, you know, you got to give something to get something as a hitter.
1: Michael Busch at the plate, and he looks at a changeup for a ball. 1-0 the count is low. Bichette playing in wide of third. Peralta kicks and delivers, and Busch pulls one on the ground. Oh, diving backhand stop by Vientos. He knocked it down, but unable to retrieve. And Busch is safe at first with a single.
2: Ball well struck. Vientos with diving stop. Just can't corral this ball, and it just trickles away from him. And that's the same kind of play that was the error yesterday where he made the catch and then from his knees, tried to throw it to first and didn't throw it away. But this is a pretty good play by Vientos. Just couldn't quite finish it. Be a single for Michael Busch.
1: Second hit of the ballgame for the Cubs. The batter, Alex Bregman. And he looks at a breaking ball for strike, 0-1. Bregman grounded into a fielder's choice his first time up. Right-handed batter against the right-hander Peralta. A long set and the pitch. This is off the outside. Fastball from Peralta. Bregman is the Cubs' cleanup man tonight. As Peralta gets ready to work his motion, the 1-1. Called strike, changeup at the top of the zone. Bregman did not like the call, looks back at Jordan Baker. But doesn't challenge. Cubs have already lost one challenge today.
2: Yeah, that pitch, perfect changeup by Peralta. It starts out away and comes back to the outside corner. That would have been a bad challenge. That ball just clipped the corner.
1: Pitch in the dirt. Busch trying to take second. The throw nowhere near in time. And Busch now at second base.
2: Wild pitch for Peralta. This pitch in the dirt. Good block by Alvarez, but a great read at first base by Michael Busch as he takes off. Soon as he sees this ball hit the dirt and start going forward, he goes. Alvarez comes up firing, but Bushy with a great read ends up taking second base.
1: Heads up baseball. Bregman at the plate with a 2-2 count and a man in scoring position. Peralta checks second. That's where Busch is. Another look. Now he delivers. Low and outside. Full count. Bregman in the series is 0 for 9. A long set, and now the payoff pitch. A bouncing ball into the left side, fielded by Bichette. Throw across in time to get Bregman two away. Bush has to stay at second base.
2: Don't see a lot of this, but you've seen it a couple times this inning, the right-on-right changeup from Peralta. And, you know, he's got a good one, and he's got confidence in where, when he's on a roll, and where he's going to throw it. As he starts this ball out away, and it just kind of fades back to the outside corner. We saw him do that twice in the same at-bat against Bregman.
1: Now Ian Happ at the plate. The pitch, a little looper in the right, coming in and making the catch is Benj for out number three. Bush is stranded at second base. We head to the bottom of the fourth. No score. Cubs and Mets on the score. The Northwestern Medicine Cubs ready.
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1: Dig in to lead off the Mets half of the fourth inning against left-hander Matthew Boyd. He's given up just one hit over the first three innings. He did work out of a bases-loaded jam in the third. Lefty-righty matchup. Boyd rocks back. High leg kick and pitch. And Alvarez looks at a ball low, a slider that missed. 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Here's the 1-0. Alvarez, a check swing, doesn't matter. That's a called strike, fastball in the zone. And Alvarez is going to challenge.
2: It's kind of odd challenge here early in the at-bat. This ball strike challenge sponsored by Northwestern Medicine. And that ball got a lot of the strike zone. And that's kind of an odd challenge here. Fourth inning, nobody out.
1: So each team has lost a challenge in this game. That pitch was at the top of the zone, right along the outside edge. 1-1 the count. Boyd deals inside to Alvarez, 2-1. On the board, how about this? Junior Caminero hit three home runs today in the Rays' 13-2 victory over the Royals in Tampa. Alvarez pops it up. Right side foul territory. Bush racing over near the Mets dugout. Has a play. Makes the catch. One away.
2: Play by Michael to get over there early and then be able to navigate that wall. Never did get to front of the dugout, but that's a pretty good day.
1: Yeah, that is a pretty good day.
2: Three bombs.
1: By Junior Caminero, one of the best young sluggers in baseball. Other action, the Pirates, a 5-1 victory over the Mariners. The A's outslugged the Giants 9-6. Lawrence Butler had the go-ahead RBI single. A.J. Ewing in the box, left-handed batter with one down here in the bottom of the fourth. The pitch by Boyd is just off the outside, 1-0.
2: Spiegel and Holmes talk Cubs baseball in Chicago sports every weekday from 2 to 6 on 104.3, the score in the Odyssey app.
1: The next pitch by Boyd is a swing and a miss by Ewing, 1-1. Other action, the Astros leading the Tigers 1-0. Bottom of the sixth inning, Taylor Trammell with a solo home run, his second of the year. Curtis Meade with a solo shot. Nationals lead the Phillies 5-0 in the fifth. Boyd delivers. Ewing hits one on the ground. Backhanded stop by Nico. Takes his time. Throw to first in time to get Ewing two away.
2: Well, the one thing we've seen in this series that's, you know, a major difference, and it's showed itself in this series, but we see it on a regular basis. There's no team in baseball that plays defense like the Cubs. Just around the field, just about every position, and Nico makes a nice play on a sharply hit ball, you know, backhand play, and makes it look very routine. But it is all but routine, but the Cubs do it day after day after day.
1: Ronnie Mauricio at the plate. He looks at a strike, a fastball from Boyd, 0-1.
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1: Boyd's ready. The 0-1, and now time call by Mauricio. So we'll have a little bit of delay. 0-1 the count. You know, it's funny, you were talking about the Cubs defense. I had a visit with President of Baseball Operations, Jed Hoyer, during the pregame show prior to the start of this one. The 0-1 to Mauricio is high and tight for a ball. 1-1 the count. And the Cubs made a trade with the Mets late last night, officially announced today. They've acquired veteran left-hander David Peterson to help fill in the rotation. The 1-1 by Boyd. Mauricio swings, line drive over, a leaping Bregman, base hit down the left field line. This will roll all the way to the corner. Mauricio digging for second. He gets there standing up. Two-out double for Ronnie Mauricio here in the fourth. Scoreless game, Cubs and Mets, but one of the things that Hoyer brought up about making that trade for Peterson is the fact that he is a ground ball pitcher, and he feels like he'll have a much better advantage with the Cubs because of the defense that the Cubs play.
2: Well, you're pitching in the summer, too, and the last thing you want is another fly ball guy as the summer is rolling around here and getting warm at Wrigley. So I've always thought the guys that have dominated at Wrigley Field, sinker ballers.
1: MJ Melendez at the plate and looks at a ball low and outside, 1-0. That's an excellent point.
2: I mean, from the time I've been a kid to now, the guys that are ground ball pitchers do well at Wrigley. They just always have. And then, you know, to Jed's point, when you start adding the Cubs defense, you know, now that's, you know, that's a good combination, that's for sure. And Peterson, I read,
1: line drive knocked down by Swanson, back of second. Everybody's safe. Men at the corners now give Melendez an infield single, but Dansby saved a run with that diving knockdown behind the back.
2: This ball scorched right over the head of Matthew Boyd. Dansby lays out for this ball and knocks it down, as you said, Z. I'm sure he thought he should have caught it. But this is a really difficult catch. I mean, you're fully laid out on an absolute scorched line drive. But it's a great job by Dansby to keep the ball in the infield. That's the goal because it saves the run.
1: All right, so once again, Boyd has to work out of a jam. Men at the corners, two away here in the bottom of the fourth. Brett Beatty, left-handed hitter at the plate. Boyd delivers, and Beatty fouls it out of play, off to the left, 0-1.
2: Yeah, but you start talking about pitching in Wrigley Field, and, you know, in the middle of summer, you know, from the time I was a little kid, Dennis Lamp, Rick Russell was a star for the Cubs for a long time, Big Daddy. And then as you move on, you start thinking about guys. Greg Maddux was a star for the Cubs, obviously, Hall of Famer.
1: Beatty chops one on the right side, fielded by Horner, shovel toss to Bush at first in time to get the speedy Beatty for out number three. And once again, Boyd works out of the jam as the Mets leave two. We head to the fifth, scoreless game. Cubs and Mets on the score. 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
1: Top five at Citi Field in New York. Cubs and Mets are scoreless. Nico Hoerner at the plate to lead things off here in the fifth. Freddy Peralta works his motion and deals, and Nico looks at a strike, a fastball from the right-hander Peralta. Right at the top of the zone along the outside edge. Nico popped out his first time up. In game two of the doubleheader last night, he hit three doubles. Here's the 0-1. Low and outside. One ball and one strike. A breaking ball that missed. Nico hitting at 241. And the pitch. Foul back off the screen. 1-2.
2: Big grip on that pitch away by Nico.
1: Hoerner with six doubles in his last five games, and that includes this one tonight. He waits for the 1-2. Here it comes. Off the outside. Two balls, two strikes. Slider that missed. Here, planes overhead. Here at Citi Field, the 2-2. Hoerner swings and pops it up again. Foul territory off to the left. Bichette has a play and makes the catch. One away.
2: This pitch away, and Nico tries to pull this ball and pops it up. And the second pop-up for Nico to Bichette at third. Don't see that too often from Nico Hoerner.
1: So here comes Pedro Ramirez. Mentioned the planes overhead. LaGuardia Airport is right next door.
2: Now, are we flying out of LaGuardia tonight, or do we got to go to the other airport?
1: I haven't checked the itinerary as Pedro Ramirez fouls it back off the screen. I'm guessing not out of LaGuardia tonight.
2: I kind of think so, yeah. Unfortunately. LaGuardia is like driver nine iron from here. And the other, what's the other one?
1: There's JFK, Kennedy
2: JFK,
1: Airport.
2: Yeah, it's not close.
1: The 0-1, it's a little bit closer. And then you go across the river to New Jersey, Newark Airport. There's one on Long Island, Islip. One north of here. Well, I can go on and on. Here comes the 1-1. Ramirez looks at a ball, a changeup that missed. 2-1 the count on the Cubs switch hitter batting from the left side against the right-hander Peralta. Ramirez, a native of Venezuela, says his family is fine after the earthquakes that rocked the area yesterday. Ramirez fouls this one out of play off to the left. And he was emotional talking about it prior to today's ballgame with the media. You can imagine, very scary situation. So we send our thoughts and prayers to everyone out there.
2: I played in Venezuela, it's an old country, and you get natural disasters like that. It's scary, and you just nothing you can do to try to protect yourself.
1: Ramirez swings and misses strike three at a fastball, two away.
2: I know we've experienced it in Florida since I moved part-time down there, you know, with the hurricane issues. And, boy, I saw some of the issues in Venezuela. And I played down there. It's just an incredible place, at least it was. And, you know, you feel for all these people that are lost their homes. And
1: Miguel Amaya at the plate. He fouls away the first pitch just to the right of us. 0-1. Yeah, it's a country that's been through a lot.
2: Yeah, that's for sure. Great people in Venezuela. We talk about people that love to have fun. They are they're citizens. It's a fun place. They've had their issues with, you know, all their other issues they got politically, but man, that's a cool place.
1: That last pitch in the dirt by Peralta. So the count is 1-1 on Amaya. There's so many Venezuelans throughout Major League Baseball. Amaya waits. Peralta works his motion. Here's the 1-1. Line foul out of play off to the right. 1-2. Two down here on the top of the fifth. Cubs and Mets are scoreless. Cubs trying to sweep the Mets in the season series. They took all three at Wrigley earlier this year. The pitch. Amaya hits a sky-high pop-up. Foul territory near the Cubs dugout along the third baseline, but this one's in the stands. 1-2. Cubs have only gone undefeated in a regular season against the Mets once before. They won all seven meetings in 2015. It didn't matter in the playoffs in 2015. The next year, Cubs won the World Series. Here's the 1-2. Tap foul off to the left.
2: Yeah, come playoff time in 15, the Mets were at full strength and playing great baseball. Their pitching was outstanding, and they beat up on the Cubs pretty good in that National League Championship Series. Cubs got back in the next year, 16, in a big way.
1: The 1-2 in the dirt. Check swing by Amaya on appeal. No swing, says Junior Valentine at first, so it's 2-2. Remember,
2: it was almost like the Cubs, when they got to that championship series, you know, like that was a big victory to get there, and they just weren't quite ready to take the next step. The Mets were.
1: Here's the 2-2. Low and outside. Amaya's worked a full count. Mets would go on to lose to the Royals in the World Series. Just remember Daniel Murphy, who would eventually end up on the Cubs. Yeah. Just had a monster playoff series for the Mets.
2: I think he had a big series against the Cubs, too. I think he had 4 or 5 home runs against the Cubs in that series.
1: Amaya fouls this one back out of play. Count remains 3-2.
2: Coming to you live all season long from the Invesco QQQ broadcast booth, proud partner of the Chicago Cubs.
1: Home plate umpire Jordan Baker dusting off the plate. There is activity in the Cubs bullpen. Right-hander Ethan Roberts has started to warm up. 3-2 the count. Amaya waits with two down here in the top of the fifth. A long set by Peralta. And now the pitch. Amaya swings, lines one, deep left center, racing over Melendez, and he makes the catch just short of the track to the right of the 370 marker in left center field for out number three. Cubs go down in order here on the top of the fifth. Middle five, no score. Cubs and Mets on the score on the Northwestern Medicine. Cubs ready.
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1: On Sunday, July 5th, the Cubs take on the Cardinals at 1:30 in the afternoon. Up to the first 5,000 early arriving fans age 13 and under will receive a Clark the Cub building block set presented by Southwest Airlines. Be sure to arrive early. Last of the fifth here in New York, Cubs and Mets are scoreless. The batter is Carson Bench. Left-handed hitter against the left-hander Matthew Boyd, who kicks and fires. Ben swings, and it's a high fly ball, shallow right center coming in. Pete Crow Armstrong, and he makes a running catch for out number one.
2: Well, we don't have to look at the itinerary. I got under for sure we are flying out of Newark from very good contact. That person is on our plane, so you know that's a good one.
1: Were you planning on going alone and not with the team?
2: It's our team playing. Thanks, right. Joey.
1: Well, there you go. Bo Bichette at the plate. Here's the pitch, high and tight from Boyd. 1-0. Bichette 1-for-2 with a single in the third. Scoreless game. Boyd on the mound for the first time since May 3rd. Here's the 1-0. Bichette fouls it off the netting to the right, 1-1. Boyd had minor knee surgery, then some shoulder soreness, but he looks healthy tonight in his return to the hill. The 1-1 delivery. Bichette swings and misses, took a hefty cut at a fastball, and almost fell over home plate. 1-2.
2: That's about as hard as you can swing and stay on 2 feet and barely stay on 2 feet. That's just swinging too hard. Boy, just threw that ball right past Bichette. Keep wanting to call him Dante. Flashbacks.
1: The 1-2 is foul back out of play off to the right. 1-2. Dante's his dad.
2: Yeah, Dante's his dad, and his dad took a big swing too. His dad could hit a ball a mile. Dante, an outstanding big league outfielder for a really long time.
1: 1-2 the count. Boyd deals. Bichette swings and fouls it off the netting to the right again. Count remains 1-2. So you piqued my interest. So there is such a thing as swinging too hard.
2: Oh, yeah. You can swing as hard as you want, but there's certain mechanical things that have to happen for the swing to be effective. So you can swing as hard as you can. You know, I mean, at the end of the day, if your eyes come off the ball and you can't keep your eyes at contact, what good is it to swing hard when you can't see the ball?
1: The 1-2, a swing and a miss, strike three. It was another hard swing by Bichette, but Boyd gets him with a slider, 2 away.
2: And the eyes give you away because you swing hard. His face is looking out towards the left field stands and the ball's down in the dirt. And so you can swing as hard as you want, but you've got to be able to keep your head at contact long enough to see the ball hit the bat. That's first, to say nothing about the rest of your body staying in, you know, in the swing. But yeah,
1: Juan Soto grounds one off the glove, took a tricky hop of Bregman and into left field. Ian Happ quickly gets the ball back into the infield. They're going to give Soto a single. Bregman was playing deep in the hole where a shortstop normally would be.
2: If Bregman catches this ball, I don't think he's going to be able to throw out Soto no matter what. Bregman's, he's playing in the outfield grass, right in the edge of the grass, running towards the third baseline hard. So I don't think he's going to. Let's bring out Craig Counsell and Matthew Boyd. It's a big couple claps from his manager. He did a very nice job here in New York tonight in his first time back.
1: Excellent return to the mound for Matthew Boyd. Cubs are going to make a pitching change. Pitching changes by the Cubs. They're sponsored by James Hardy Building Products, siding with the Cubs. So Boyd leaves with a man at first and two away here in the bottom of the fifth inning, a scoreless game against the Mets. 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
1: So Matthew Boyd leaves after 4 2/3 innings of scoreless baseball to this point. 4 hits, 4 walks, 4 strikeouts. Strikeouts by Cubs pitchers brought to you by your Chicago and Northwest Indiana Hyundai dealers. Right-hander Ethan Roberts is the new man on the mound for the Cubs. The man at first, Juan Soto, is Boyd's responsibility. But again, with two away, Ethan Roberts being tasked to get the Cubs out of the inning. The cleanup man, the right-handed batting Mark Vientos, will dig in. He's 0-2 tonight. Roberts has an ERA of 3 this season for the Cubs. Sets up high. Works his motion and deals. And misses with a breaking ball. 1-0.
2: 4 2/3 for Matthew, and I know you were talking on him as we were getting back on the air. 76 pitches, and I think probably most of all is he looked sharp. He looked like the arm was great. Knee didn't seem like a problem. Great fastballs. That ball's chopped foul by Vientos towards the Cubs dugout. But everything looked good. It's right from the very beginning. The very first hitter, he got Benz with a punch out. Threw some really good sliders tonight, some good breaking balls. And his fastball early in the ballgame through like first three innings was about as good as you're going to see his heater.
1: The 1-1. Vientos pops it up right side behind first base in foul territory. Bush has a play now near the coach's box. Makes the catch. Out number 3. Soto stranded on the bases. After 5, we're scoreless. 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
0: At 19 weeks pregnant, I found out my blood was attacking my baby. 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
23: 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In fact, the Wall Street Journal ranked us number one, first among U.S. airlines. I guess the answer to who's on first is Southwest Airlines. Official.

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7: 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Getting set for the top of the eighth inning here in New York. Cubs 3, Mets 3. The Mets have a new pitcher. Veteran right-hander Luke Weaver takes over. 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Cubs jumped out to a 3-0 lead after the top of the sixth. The Mets have come back thanks to a pair of home runs. Two-run shot by Eric Wagaman in the sixth and the game-tying shot by Jared Young in the seventh. So it's 3-3 as Michael Busch digs in to begin the eighth against Weaver. Righty-lefty matchup. Here's the kick and pitch. And Busch looks at a fastball for a strike, 0-1. Not sure Michael liked that call, but it did clip the inside edge right above the knees, 0-1. Weaver steps back and delivers. Busch fouls this back off the screen, 0-2.
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7: Cubs trying to complete a four-game sweep against these Mets here in New York. Following the game, they fly to Wisconsin. Start a three-game set against Milwaukee tomorrow night at American Family Field. 0-2, the count on Busch. Weaver delivers. Busch swings and misses. Strike three. Got him with a changeup. One away.
8: Stayed inside against Michael all three pitches. This little split here at the end, and this one dives down. Michael out in front of it.
7: So here's the cleanup man, Alex Bregman. With one down in the top of the eighth, Cubs and Mets tied at three. Bregman doubled and drove in a run his last time up. The pitch is a miss with a cutter.
8: Now, I don't believe the Cubs have a stolen base tonight, but Cubs stolen base are sponsored by Aturo. 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
7: Here's the 1-0. Swing and a miss by Bregman. One ball, one strike. A reminder to stay tuned for the Toast of the Game presented by Binney's Beverage Depot. Coming up with the Coombe Dog in the ninth inning. Judson Richards will have the old National Bank Cubs Radio postgame show, the official bank of the Chicago Cubs Radio Network, following the festivities tonight here at Citi Field. We thank Judson for his help all throughout the week. The 1-1. Bregman swings and misses at a cutter, 1-2. Be great to have the Hall of Famer Pat Hughes in the booth with us tomorrow in Milwaukee. A 1-2 by Weaver. Here it comes. A bouncing ball foul off to the left. Sounded like Bregman broke his bat, but I'm not sure. Yeah, he did.
8: Yeah, Pat had this series off, and he will join us tomorrow. Chance to talk to Pat today, and he's doing good, and he's, the way he was talking and texting today, he's fired up for this series coming up in Milwaukee.
7: It's a big-time rivalry.

0: And he is fired up. Here comes the 1-2. Bregman swings and misses. Strike three as Weaver zips a fastball by him. Two away.
1: Weaver likes the pitch inside. He made a good pitch away to Bregman and got the broken bat, but this just gas on the inner half. This one, nothing fancy about this. He just threw that one reared back and threw it past Bregman.
0: So Ian Happ will dig in with two away here in the top of the eighth. Cubs three, Mets three.
1: If you're Ian now, you're just looking. You're looking to get a pitch you can handle and hammer it to right.
0: He swings and misses out in front of a changeup, 0-1.
1: Right center, center field. Ball really carrying here in New York. It's been warm here all week. And the ball's been flying. If Ian can get one elevated, hit one out of here.
0: He's got 16 home runs this season. Happ waits for the 0-1 delivery from Weaver. Here it comes. That's a called strike, a fastball at 97 miles per hour.
1: Happer took that one. He looked like he was taking all the way. That one split the strike zone.
0: Happ had an RBI single his last time up. He waits for the 0-2. Weaver deals, and Happ swings and misses at a changeup. Strike three. Weaver strikes out the side here in the top of the eighth. Middle eight, 3-3 game. Cubs and Mets on the score. The Northwestern Medicine Cubs radio.
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0: 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The Phillies have rallied from a 5-0 deficit in Washington. They lead the Nationals 10-5 now. In the ninth inning, Bryce Harper, 2 hits, 3 RBIs. He's gone deep for Philadelphia. Other action, Red Sox leading the Yankees 4-3. Bottom of the eighth inning at Fenway, Caleb Durbin with a 2-run home run. Everything else is a final, and we'll get to those scores in mere moments. Bottom of the eighth inning here in New York. Cubs and Mets are tied at 3. Caleb Fielbar is the new pitcher on the mound for the Cubs. The left-hander facing the left-handed hitting Brett Beatty. And the first pitch is a breaking ball for a strike, 0-1.
1: Mm-hmm.
0: Pitching changes by the Cubs are sponsored by James Hardy Building Products, siding with the Cubs.
1: Now, your peeps here in New York were rocking in between innings. I know you stay like right focused on your scorebook and what we're doing.
0: Yeah, 100%.
1: But
0: you do have peripheral vision, and you see what's going on. Last pitch foul back, 0-2 the count on Beatty.
1: They do a little karaoke thing here between the middle of the eighth.
0: It is entertaining.
1: Oh, yeah, very much so. Yeah, always in New York, yeah.
0: The 0-2 up high. 1-2. I did notice something that's transpired in this series at Citi Field. The Mets have a dance team here.
1: Yep.
0: And each time they pass by our booth, they make it a point to wave and point to you. Here comes the 1-2. Swing and a miss by Beatty. Strike three. One down. as Thielbar sips a fastball by him. Strikeouts by Cubs pitchers brought to you by your Chicago and Northwest Indiana Hyundai dealers.
1: Good fastball up and in the field from Thielbar to get the punch out. Yeah, they're very entertaining, that's for sure.
0: And they like you.
1: I don't know about that.
0: No, they do. You're very affable.
1: I think they just walk by and wave at every booth going by.
0: Maybe. Carson Venge at the plate, and Thielbar misses with a sweeper. A little high, 1-0 the count. 3-3 game. Cubs and Mets with one down here in the bottom of the eighth inning. Game four of this four-game set. A 1-0 delivery. Venge looks at a strike, a slider that spins into the zone. Thielbar 1-1. Finals on the board, Coombe Jr. Caminero with three home runs today in the Rays 13-2 drubbing of the Royals. Thielbar sets chest high, works his motion and deals, and Venge fouls this one out of play off to the left.
1: Catch the game. That's sponsored by Catch Des Moines. That plays a real trip, and so is Des Moines. It's a trip. Make it yours at catchdesmoines.com. You got a play. Nico made a nice play up the middle early in the ballgame. Dansby with the knockdown. Probably Nico's play, probably the toughest play of the night.
0: Bench, it's a sky-high pop fly, shallow center. Coming in, Crow Armstrong, he makes the catch, two away. Conforto had a nice play in right.
1: Yeah, Conforto did, so we'll make Conforto the catch of the game tonight. A little homecoming for him. I know he's come back here and played before, but it's always something special when you come back to play your old ball club, and he's had a nice night. He drove in a run with a single and a six. Scored a run.
0: Spent 7 years here with the Mets. Was an all-star in 2017. Played in the 2015 World Series with New York. Bo Bichette at the plate. Two down. Bottom of the eighth. Tie game. And Bichette looks at a sweeper low. 1-0 the count.
1: Here's where you got to be careful. And not too careful because you got Soto on deck. But for Thielbar, you know Bichette is looking to go deep here with two outs in the eighth in a tie ball game.
0: The pitch. Bichette pulls one foul off to the left. 1-1.
1: To my point. Bichette's got a pitch up and out over the plate and hooked a rocket right over his third base coach's head.
0: Thielbar peers in, gets the sign from Amaya, straightens up, he's ready. Here comes the 1-1 delivery. Bichette swings and misses. 1-2.
1: Wait, that was good gas by Thielbar, top of the zone. I think that's a two-seamer that he ran away, but it was up. Throw right past Bichette.
0: So one ball and two strikes, the count with two away. Here's the pitch. Bichette swings and misses. Strike three. Thielbar doubled up with the fastball. And the Mets go down in order in the eighth. We head to the ninth. Tie game. Cubs 3, Mets 3 on the score in the Northwestern Medicine Cubs Radio Network.
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0: Getting set for the top of the ninth here at Citi Field in New York. 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Nico Horner, Pedro Ramirez, Miguel Amaya, two up for the Cubs here in the ninth. 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Horner in the box, Williams on the mound, righty-righty matchup, and the pitch. Up high, ball one.
1: See if Nico can give the Cubs a good start here in the ninth in a tie ball game.
0: Williams working on the first base side of the rubber. High set, the kick and pitch. And that one misses. Another fastball from Williams. Off the outside. 2-0. Horner waits. Williams deals. Called strike. Fastball. 2-1. Horner 0 for 2 with a walk. Now the pitch. Misses outside. 3-1.
1: Now Nico should get a good pitch to hit here. Let's see if he tries to drive this pitch from Williams.
0: A long set, the 3-1 delivery. Nico looks at a changeup first strike.
1: 3-1 change. Not in a good location, but it's the speed coming out of the end of Williams. Nico looking fastball and got the change.
0: Horner calls time, steps out of the box, adjusts his bright red batting gloves, and digs back in. Williams leans in, acknowledges the sign from Alvarez, straightens up. Here comes the payoff pitch. Horner lines one caught right of first by Wagaman. One away.
1: Another off-speed pitch to Nico. This one down and away. He goes with it, just kind of right off the end of the bat, right at Wagaman, who has to maybe jump just a touch to catch this ball.
0: So now the batter is Pedro Ramirez. Switch hitter batting from the left side against the right-hander Williams. Ramirez has struck out three times tonight. The pitch. Ramirez pops it foul out of play. Off to the left behind the plate.
1: Be a good time for home run number two in the big leagues.
0: Yeah, there's never a bad time for that. But no, this would be particularly good. Yeah. 0-1. The pitch. Ramirez grounds one back of first. It's bobbled by Wagaman. Picks it up. Races to the bag. Beats Ramirez there. Two away.
1: Ball hit right over the bag at first, but the Mets here in the ninth playing no doubles, and Wagaman right down the line. Didn't field up all that cleanly, but gets the out at first.
0: 3-3 game, two away. Coombe here in the top of the ninth. The batter Miguel Amaya, right-handed hitter against the right-hander Devin Williams. Amaya 0 for 2 with a walk. Williams kicks and fires, and Amaya looks at a changeup for a ball, 1-0 the count. Time to see how we did with our guesses in the Biddy's Beverage Depot attendance game. The actual attendance tonight at Citi Field, 36,035. And Coombe, you're the winner tonight. Here's the 1-0. Amaya swings and misses out in front of a changeup. One ball, one strike. You came closest with your guess of 36,500. So congratulations. Another big win for you in the Big Apple.
1: Going into the Milwaukee hot.
0: Look out, Pat. Here he comes. Now the 1-1 by Williams. Amaya swings and misses, and another changeup, 1-2.
1: Amaya was sitting fastball on that pitch. He was way out in front of that one. Nothing wrong with that. Taking a guess and seeing if you guess right.
0: The pitch. Swing and a miss. Strike three. Another changeup. Cubs go down in order in the top of the ninth. Middle nine. Tie game. Cubs 3. Mets 3. This is the score in the Northwestern Medicine Cubs Radio.
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0: Cubs 3, Mets 3. Before we start the bottom of the ninth in New York, let's pause 10 seconds for stations to identify themselves on the score of the Northwestern Medicine Cubs Radio Network. Alongside Ron Coomer, Zach Zaidman in for Pat tonight. Bottom of the ninth in New York, the finale of a four-game set. Cubs and Mets tied at 3. Jacob Webb, the new man on the mound for the Cubs. Juan Soto.
1: Now, Craig Counsell, coming out to talk to Jordan Baker as Soho was late getting out, I believe, to home plate, but I think that's what Counsell's talking about. I'm not 100% sure, but they did not call anything on Soto, so it's just play on, which I actually kind of like.
0: Righty-lefty matchup. Webb kicks and delivers. And misses low. 1-0 the count. 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Webb 1-2 with a 3.78 ERA in 34 games this season. Here's the pitch. Soto looks at the ball low and inside. 2-0.
1: Back-to-back hooks down and in to Soto right off his back foot.
0: Soto is 1-for-2 tonight with a pair of walks. The 2-0 delivery. Soto takes a big swing and a miss at a fastball. 2-1.
1: Good fastball, 95 miles an hour, high gas. This is up out of the zone. Soto tries to catch up. Gooden.
0: Webb's ready. Now the 2-1. Soto hits one on the ground to second. Fielded by Horner. The throw to first in time. One away.
1: Second time in a big situation. Soto's had the count in his favor late in the ball game and hit one ball hard to Nico, the one that's last at bat. And this one just hits this ball right off the end of the bat. Little routine ground ball to Nico.
0: So here is the former Cub, Jared Young. His solo shot in the seventh tied the game. The pitch by Webb. High and outside, ball one. This copyrighted broadcast is presented by authority of the Chicago Cubs and may not be reproduced or retransmitted in any form. As Webb sets above the belt, works his motion and deals. Young swing, pops it foul, out of play, off to the left. The accounts and descriptions of this game may not be disseminated without the express written consent of the Chicago Cubs. One ball, one strike, the count on Jared Young. Left-handed batter, the right-hander Webb deals and misses with a changeup, 2-1. Just off the outside. One away here in the bottom of the ninth inning. 3-3 game, Cubs and Mets. And the pitch. Young fouls it back. 2-2.
1: Pretty good changeup. The Young there, that's a good pitch. Down and away, Young well out in front of that pitch from Webb. See if he goes right back to it.
0: Young with 6 home runs now on the year. The pitch. Dribbles this foul behind the plate. He did go with another change.
1: Yep, back-to-back changes. Two good pitches by Webb. Now you got options. You can go back to it again, or do you elevate the fastball?
0: Let's see what Webb does here. The 2-2. High and outside. He went with the fastball.
1: 3-2 count. If you can throw the changeup that's close, you're going to get a strikeout.
0: The payoff pitch is ball 4. He did go with the changeup, but it was low. And now the winning run is on first base for the Mets and Jared Young. And the dangerous Francisco Alvarez will step to the plate.
1: Yeah, it's good pitch selection. I thought, you know, everything good. The only thing was he just didn't quite execute the pitch like the other ones in the at-bat. Just kind of pulled that one down and in. And because of that, Young didn't chase it.
0: So here is Alvarez.
1: Now, Alvarez is a very good candidate for a double play ball. But he didn't hit a lot of balls on the ground.
0: The pitch. Alvarez takes a big swing and a miss at a slider, 0-1.
1: He is looking to upshoot something and hit it a long way.
0: Alvarez has 8 home runs this season, including 1 in each of the first 3 games of this series. The 0-1. Alvarez hits a ground ball to short field. The 2 is left by Swanson. The throw offline to Horner. Everyone's safe.
1: That's one of those plays. Dansby goes up the middle, catches this ball, then kind of has to go with that kind of a backhand pass to Nico. Nico stretching out at the second base bag to try to help him. And then this flip ends up being behind Nico. He has to try to reach out with his bare hand. And the Cubs just couldn't get the out at second base.
0: So now men at first and second for the Mets. And A.J. Ewing will dig in, left-handed batter. The pitch is a miss with a changeup off the outside, 1-0. 3-3 game, Cubs and Mets, 1 down, bottom 9, New York threatening with men at first and second. Young at second base, Alvarez at first. Ewing at the plate. Webb looks at second, and the pitch is a called strike changeup from Webb, and Ewing wants to challenge.
1: Ewing, a little unsure, but then he goes with the challenge. See where this pitch is. It's inside. No, it's a strike.
2: Pitch is a strike. New York's out of challenges.
1: Ball strike challenge sponsored by Northwestern Medicine. That ball got a lot of the strikes on.
0: 1-1 the count. The Mets can't challenge for the rest of regulation. Winning run at second base. One away here in the bottom of the ninth. Here's the 1-1 by Webb. Changeup that missed. 2-1.
1: That was a high change. That's a little dangerous with the location of that pitch, but just now that one dives just off the plate away. I thought it was a little more up than it was. It was not up. It was about knee high.
0: The pitch. That one is called a ball, and Amaya will challenge.
1: Well, you might as well burn him. It's the ninth inning with a man in scoring position. Ball strike challenges sponsored by Northwestern Medicine. Oh.
3: Burn, Chicago has exhausted their challenges.
0: It's a ball that just missed the bottom of the zone by 0.1 inches. Can you believe it? 3-1 the count now on Ewing. Cubs are out of challenges. Men at first and second. The pitch. Ewing swings and misses. Out in front of a changeup. It's 3-2.
1: Webb's just not going to give in to him here and just let him take a hack at a good fastball. This is an excellent changeup. Middle of the plate and then just dives down out of the zone.
0: The pitch. Ewing swings and it's a high fly ball to center field. Playable for Pete Crow Armstrong. Makes the catch. Young bluffs a tag from second. Two away.
1: Good pitch. Good sequence by Webb. Gets the routine fly out to center. And one more out, and we go extra inning.
0: Ronnie Mauricio will hit.
1: Now, Mauricio made the error in that sixth inning on a routine backhand ground ball that started everything off on a ball that Swanson hit. Cubs ended up scoring all three runs in that inning.
0: 3-3 game, two away here in the bottom of the ninth. The pitch to Mauricio. A bouncing ball hit on the right side. Fielded by Horner on the edge of the outfield grass. The flip to first in time. And Webb works into and out of the jam as the Mets leave two here in the bottom of the ninth. Bonus baseball in New York. Cubs 3-3 as we head to extra innings on the score on the Northwestern Medicine Cubs Radio Network.
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0: Nine innings, not enough to settle this one. We head to the top of the 10th. Cubs 3-3. 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Xfinity, imagine that. The Mets have a new man on the mound to begin the 10th inning. Left-hander Brooks Raley takes over. 2-2 with a 2.48 ERA in 32 games this season. The Cubs will send Matt Shaw as a pinch runner for Miguel Amaya at second base to begin this top of the 10th. And Dansby Swanson will dig in. Swanson's 0-3, reached on an error and scored a run. But he's had a red-hot series. The pitch. Swanson swings and misses. And a breaking ball, 0-1.
1: Be the ideal time to get one of these off-speed pitches and shoot this ball to right center field.
0: Swanson with 3 home runs and 15 RBIs in this series. The 0-1. Swing and a miss. Cutter from Raley, 0-2.
1: He has a little backdoor cutter. He's trying to stay away from Dansby.
0: Shaw at second. No one out here on the top of the
1: 10th. Shaw at second, right in the baseline, just in case. That's a stealing type lead from second base.
0: The pitch, swing and a miss, strike three. As Raley gets Swanson with a cutter, one away.
1: All these pitches, though, backdoor cutters to Dansby. This one looked like he's trying to go that way, just underneath. Now Pete Crow Armstrong, center fielder, very shallow, Ewing in center with Pete at the plate.
0: Crow Armstrong waits. The pitch misses, a fastball from Raley near the top of the zone, but inside.
1: He's got to be a good 30 feet shallower than normal in center field.
0: The pitch. Crow Armstrong lines one down the right field line. Fair ball. It'll roll all the way to the corner. Shaw around third, digging for home. He scores. Pete Crow Armstrong, RBI double. And the Cubs take the lead, 4-3 over the Mets here in the 10th.
1: Big swing of the bat by Pete. He gets a pitch. It's a hanging breaking ball, I believe, and he whistles this ball down into the corner to give the Cubs the lead. Very good at bat. Yeah, this is, looks like a little cutter, and he was right on it.
0: Second hit of the ball game for PCA. Single to lead off the game. And now an RBI double to put the Cubs ahead 4-3 with one away here in the top of the 10th. Carson Kelly now will pinch hit for Justin D. The pitch. Kelly swings and pops it up. Foul out of play off to the right. 0-1.
1: Boy, you'd love to get another run here in this inning.
0: A speedy PCA at second. Just one away here in the top of the 10th, and the Cubs up 4-3. Kelly waits. Here's the pitch. Kelly swings and fouls it out of play off to the right. 0-2.
1: When you're the visiting team in this situation in extra innings, you really kind of play for two runs. When you're the home team and you're at the plate, with the game tied, you're obviously just playing for the run to win the game.
0: Kelly on the year hitting a 283. He waits for the 0-2. Here it comes. Off the outside with a change. One ball, two strikes. Doubles by Cubs batters, sponsored by Southwest Airlines. Reliable, comfortable, convenient. Southwest just makes sense. Big double by Pete Crow Armstrong. He's at second, the 1-2. Up high to Kelly. Two balls and two strikes. Crowd quiet here at Citi Field in this top half of the 10th inning. Raley checks second. That's where Crow Armstrong is. And the pitch is pop foul out of play just to the right of us. 2-2. Michael Busch on deck. Kelly waits for the 2-2 delivery. Here it comes. And a line drive to right center field, ranging over Ewing. He makes the catch, tagging, heading for third. Crow Armstrong, throw cut off. PCA advances to third. Two away here in the top of the 10th with the Cubs up 4-3. A productive out by Carson Kelly.
1: Kelly trying to drive this run in. He goes the other way with this one. Ewing, this ball in right center field. Pete able to move up 90 feet. And now the Cubs need a big two-out hit.
0: From Michael Busch, who stands in, left-handed batter against the left-hander Brooks Raley. Now the pitch. Low. Busch 1-for-4 tonight with a single. Raley working on the extreme first base side of the rubber. Left-hander kicks and fires. And Busch takes a strike cutter, 1-1. Four, three Cubs, top 10, two away. Crow Armstrong at third. Busch waits for the 1-1. A bouncing ball foul off to the right, 1-2. right-hander Trent Thornton is warming up in the Cubs bullpen. Let's see if Bush can deliver an insurance run here. He waits for the 1-2. Here it comes. That one just missed. Sweeper.
1: Yeah, a little breaking ball. That one just down.
0: So 2-2, the count on Bush, with Crow Armstrong at third and two away here in the top of the 10th. The Cubs with a one-run lead. Rayleigh's ready. The pitch. Bush fouls it out of play off to the left behind the Cubs dugout along the third base line. Two balls and two strikes. Cubs trying to leave New York with a four-game sweep over the Mets. They head to Milwaukee following tonight's ballgame to begin a three-game set against the first-place Brewers tomorrow night. Here's the 2-2. Bush drills one deep in the air to right. Going back bench at the track, makes the catch right in front of the wall for out number three. But the Cubs take the lead on the ribby double by Pete Crow Armstrong. Middle 10, Cubs 4, Mets 3 on the score in the Northwestern Medicine Cubs Radio Network.
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0: Bottom of the 10th inning in New York. Cubs leading the Mets 4-3. Trent Thornton is the new pitcher for the Cubs. Ronnie Mauricio at second base. Eric Wagaman at the plate. Righty-righty matchup, the pitch. That one is an check swing foul ball off to the right. 0-1.
1: I think that one hit the knob of the bat. Wegeman didn't really flinch.
0: Cubs will take it. The 0-1 off the outside. One ball, one strike on Wegeman. Pete Crow Armstrong with an RBI double in the top half of the 10th inning. Carson Kelly now catching. Matt Shaw in right. The pitch. Swing and a miss by Wagaman. 1-2.
1: Good gas by Thornton. Threw that one right past Wagaman.
0: Wagaman blasted a two-run shot in the 6th inning to get the Mets on the board. The 1-2. Wagaman hits a pop fly shallow left. Coming in half. Makes the catch. Mauricio stays at second base, one away.
1: Good pitch. Get the little looping fly ball out. First out of the inning.
0: So here comes a left-handed hitting Brett Beatty, the number 9 hitter in the Mets order. He's 1-for-4 tonight with a single. Regman playing in, wide of third, now backs up just a little bit. Thornton delivers. Brady swings and hits one on the ground. Right side, fielded by Horner. The flip to first. Two away. Mauricio advances to third. But the Mets are down to their last out.
1: Get him an odd first swing and just, you know, just a little routine ground ball to second. The game on the line. Cubs will take that too. Like to see one more of those.
0: Carson Bench digs in, left-handed batter against the right-hander Thornton. Here's the pitch. Called strike, fastball clocked at 96 miles per hour. 0-1. Mauricio at third, two away. Now the 0-1. Wagaman whacks it foul out of play.
1: Good swing by Bench. Just, you know, high fastball. He's on, trying to get on it. But this is just good gas by Thornton. You got to love that. He's pumped up.
0: Bench fouled that one back. Here's the 0-2. Another foul this one. Second deck off to the left, out of play. Bench steps out of the box. Thornton trying to close this one out and help the Cubs complete the sweep. Here's the 0-2. In the dirt, nicely blocked by Kelly.
1: Well, you knew that was coming. You just knew he was going to spin something and try to throw it into the dirt. And in this situation, it's one of those times where you really got to be, Walt Kelly does an excellent job of staying in front of this ball and just smothering it right in front of home plate. Big time play by Carson Kelly.
0: Here comes the 1-2 by Thornton to Bench. A ground ball hit to third, fielded by Bregman, throw across, ball game. Cubs sweep the Mets. They take the finale 4-3 in 10 innings.
1: That's one of those ball games, you know, back and forth a little bit. Cubs get off to a pretty good start, took advantage in that sixth to score three. Mets come back with a couple bombs, but the Cubs in a big swing of the bat by Pete Carmstrong in the 10th and some good bullpen pitching. Thornton comes in and gets the save. Outstanding job by him. And Cubs, you know, they come into the Big Apple and they play very good baseball and take advantage of the Mets. Maybe not playing their best baseball, but Cubs with, you know, some really good wins here and got some momentum going into Milwaukee.
0: It's time to fly the W, sponsored by Southwest Airlines, the official airline of the Chicago Cubs. As the Cubs sweep the season series from the Mets, all three games at Wrigley earlier this year and all four games here in New York. Back with the happy recap when we come back. Cubs win 4-3 and 10 on the score of the Northwestern Medicine Cubs Radio Network.
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0: Cubs beat the Mets 4-3 in 10 innings today. Carl Armstrong had the go-ahead RBI double in the top of the 10th for the Cubs, his second hit of the ballgame. This was a game that took 3 hours and 13 minutes, played in front of 36,035 fans here at Citi Field in New York. The Cubs with 4 runs on 6 hits, 1 error. The Mets, 3 runs, 9 hits, and 2 errors. The winning pitcher tonight is Jacob Webb out of the pen, now 2-2. The loss goes to Brooks Raley. He falls to 2-3. And Trent Thornton picks up the save, his first in a Cubs uniform, the second of his career. 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And Coombe, it's time now for the toast of the game, presented by Binney's Beverage Depot. Binney's is the official champagne provider of the Chicago Cubs. The toast of the game goes to?
1: Well, I think you got to go Pete Crow Armstrong. He got the big game-winning hit in the 10th inning, you know, left on left, and he smoked one in the corner to hit the go-ahead double. So Pete Crow Armstrong will be our toast of the game ball player by Binney's.
0: Cheers, PCA, Binney's Beverage Depot. If you can't find it at Binney's, it's probably not worth drinking. So the Cubs sweep this 4-game set against the Mets, and now they head to Milwaukee for a showdown against the first-place Brewers.
1: Well, you know, it's getting one of those things. Hopefully Cubs, you know, starting pitching will be okay. You know, they've taken a big hit here in this series with some injuries, but the offense has also stepped up and played very well. So it's always fun going to Milwaukee. You know they're going to be packed house on the weekend, so it's going to be a fun series.
0: It'll be a first-place against second-place matchup in the National League Central this weekend as the Cubs leapfrog over St. Louis into second place in the division, 6.5 games behind first-place Milwaukee as the Cubs get to play 3 against the Brewers this weekend. I want to thank our engineer, Paul Schreger, for helping us blast through the speakers of your radio as well as all of your smart devices. A reminder to stay tuned for Judson Richards and the postgame show, which follows immediately. For Ron Coomer, Zach Zaidman in for Pat, saying thank you so much for listening to Cubs baseball tonight. Cubs sweep the Mets, taking the finale 4-3 in 10 innings tonight. 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
1: From the Mudbash area, here's your forecast. For tonight, it's going to stay partly cloudy with lows in the upper 50s. On Friday, we have a chance of morning rain and then likely a slight chance of thunderstorms in the afternoon. Highs will be in the lower 70s. On Friday night, mostly cloudy, slight chance of a pop-up thunderstorm. Rain is likely in the evening with a chance of showers after midnight and lows in the lower 60s. Saturday is going to be mostly cloudy with a chance of rain in the morning. That's your MyBash Area forecast. I'm Nick Rice.
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4: From the Mudbash area, here's your forecast. For tonight, it's going to stay partly cloudy with lows in the upper 50s. On Friday, we have a chance of morning rain and then likely a slight chance of thunderstorms in the afternoon. Highs will be in the lower 70s. On Friday night, mostly cloudy, slight chance of a pop-up thunderstorm. Rain is likely in the evening with a chance of showers after midnight and lows in the lower 60s. Saturday is going to be mostly cloudy with a chance of rain in the morning. That's your Mudbash area forecast. I'm Nick Rice.
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0: Hey, Hollis, go get your brother Hezron and your sister Huggins. We're going to J&K's Mega Pet. 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
1: From the Wabash area, here's your forecast. For tonight, it's going to stay partly cloudy with lows in the upper 50s. On Friday, we have a chance of morning rain and then likely a slight chance of thunderstorms in the afternoon. Highs will be in the lower 70s. On Friday night, mostly cloudy, slight chance of a pop-up thunderstorm. Rain is likely in the evening with a chance of showers after midnight and lows in the lower 60s. Saturday is going to be mostly cloudy with a chance of rain in the morning. That's your Wabash area forecast. I'm Nick Rice.
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4: From the My Bash area, here's your forecast. For tonight, it's going to stay partly cloudy with lows in the upper 50s. On Friday, we have a chance of morning rain and then likely a slight chance of thunderstorms in the afternoon. Highs will be in the lower 70s. On Friday night, mostly cloudy, slight chance of a pop-up thunderstorm. Rain is likely in the evening with a chance of showers after midnight and lows in the lower 60s. Saturday is going to be mostly cloudy with a chance of rain in the morning. That's your My Bash area forecast. I'm Nick Rice.
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0: News. I'm Ted Lindner. Venezuela's health minister tonight announcing at least 235 people have died after two powerful earthquakes struck Venezuela last night.
1: More than 1,000 others are hurt and many remain missing. Officials fear hundreds may still be trapped under collapsed buildings, and rescue crews are racing against time.
0: That's Fox's Katie Byrne. And President Trump at the White House hosting a Rose Garden Club dinner for American farmers. During his remarks, he touted his work on energy for farming equipment.
2: I ended the electric vehicle mandate, which would have gutted the ethanol industry forever. And I saved your ethanol industry, and I think everyone knows that.
0: The president signing an executive order to accelerate innovation in America's food supply through agriculture modernization in an effort to empower farmers and ranchers and bolster the strength and security of the country's food supply. 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
4: For the Wabash area, here's your forecast. The rest of the morning is going to be mostly cloudy, but lows in the upper 50s. As we head today, maybe a morning shower, but much more likely for showers in the afternoon. Could be a thunderstorm as well, highs in the lower 70s. Cloud showers and a thunderstorm in spots this evening, then mostly cloud with isolated showers overnight. Lows will be in the lower 60s. Saturday, clouds, showers, and maybe a thunderstorm behind the upper 70s. That's your Wabash area forecast. I'm meteorologist Jim Rinaldi.
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3: For the My Bash area, here's your forecast. The rest of the morning is going to be mostly cloudy, but lows in the upper 50s. As we head today, maybe a morning shower, but much more likely for showers in the afternoon. Could be a thunderstorm as well, highs in the lower 70s. Cloud showers and a thunderstorm in spots this evening, then mostly cloud with isolated showers overnight. Lows will be in the lower 60s. Saturday, cloud, showers, and maybe a thunderstorm, behind the upper 70s. That's your My Bash Area forecast. I'm meteorologist Jim Rinaldi.
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0: I'm Sue Guzman. President Trump says the Strait of Hormuz is now open after there was a pause for a time Thursday when a Singapore flag ship came under Iranian drone fire.
1: Iran has warned ships out there that transiting the strait without their authorization will be dealt with.
0: Fox's Aisha Hosni. President Trump telling reporters Thursday the U.S. is negotiating peace talks from a position of, quote, pure strength. Vice President J.D. Vance Thursday defending President Trump's long-term objectives in Iran.
2: He says, we came what we set out to do. We created incredible diplomatic, economic, and military leverage. Let's use that leverage to go and accomplish an even bigger win for the American people.
0: The VP making the comment during a conversation at the Richard Nixon Presidential Library in Yorba Linda, California, while promoting his new book. America's listening to Fox News.
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4: For the MyBash area, here's your forecast. The rest of the morning is going to be mostly cloudy, but lows in the upper 50s. As we head today, maybe a morning shower, but much more likely for showers in the afternoon. Could be a thunderstorm as well, highs in the lower 70s. Cloud showers and a thunderstorm in spots this evening, then mostly cloudy with isolated showers overnight. Lows will be in the lower 60s. Saturday, clouds, showers, and maybe a thunderstorm behind the upper 70s. That's your MyBash area forecast. I'm meteorologist Jim Rinaldi.
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4: For the My Bash area, here's your forecast. The rest of the morning is going to be mostly cloudy, but lows in the upper 50s. As we head today, maybe a morning shower, but much more likely for showers in the afternoon. Could be a thunderstorm as well, highs in the lower 70s. Cloud showers and a thunderstorm in spots this evening, then mostly cloudy with isolated showers overnight. Lows will be in the lower 60s. Saturday, cloud, showers, and maybe a thunderstorm, high in the upper 70s. That's your My Bash Area forecast. I'm meteorologist Jim Rinaldi.
5: Right now, it's 64.
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0: News. I'm Ted Linder. At least 235 people are now confirmed dead after those two powerful earthquakes struck Venezuela.
1: More than 1,000 others are hurt and many remain missing. Officials fear hundreds may still be trapped under collapsed buildings, and rescue crews are racing against time.
0: That's Fox's Katie Byrne. After returning from negotiations with Iran and Switzerland, Vice President J.D. Vance joining a sit-down conversation at the Richard Nixon Presidential Library in Yorba Linda, California, to promote his new book, but also defending President Trump's long-term objectives in Iran.
2: He says, we came what we set out to do. We created incredible diplomatic, economic, and military leverage. Let's use that leverage to go and accomplish an even bigger win for the American people. That's what he's asked us to do. It's not over yet, but so far, so good.
0: The Trump administration insists Iran will never have a nuclear weapon. America's listening to Fox News.
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4: For the Wabash area, here's your forecast. The rest of the morning is going to be mostly cloudy, but lows in the upper 50s. As we head today, maybe a morning shower, but much more likely for showers in the afternoon. Could be a thunderstorm as well, highs in the lower 70s. Cloud showers and a thunderstorm in spots this evening, then mostly cloud with isolated showers overnight. Lows will be in the lower 60s. Saturday, cloud, showers, and maybe a thunderstorm, high in the upper 70s. That's your MyBash area forecast. I'm meteorologist Jim Rinaldi.
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4: For the My Bash area, here's your forecast. The rest of the morning is going to be mostly cloudy, but lows in the upper 50s. As we head today, maybe a morning shower, but much more likely for showers in the afternoon. Could be a thunderstorm as well, highs in the lower 70s. Cloud showers and a thunderstorm in spots this evening, then mostly cloudy with isolated showers overnight. Lows will be in the lower 60s. Saturday, clouds, showers, and maybe a thunderstorm, high in the upper 70s. That's your My Bash Area forecast. I'm meteorologist Jim Rinaldi.
5: Right now, it's 64.
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1: Hear ye, hear ye. The Colts in session. The Colts in session. Now here come the judge. Here come the judge. Here come the judge.

like wood in flame. You leave me breathless. 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Ooh, crazy. You're much too much. Honey, I can't love you enough. It's all right. Hold on tight. When you love me right.

0: Fox News. I'm Sue Guzman. The evacuation of ships from the Strait of Hormuz was halted for a time Thursday by a UN agency. This after the British military reported a Singapore vessel was hit by a projectile off the coast of Oman.
1: U.S. officials confirmed the IRGC attacked a Singapore-flagged cargo ship with a drone as it tried to cross the Strait of Hormuz today.
0: Fox's Aisha Hosni. President Trump says the strait has since reopened. The race against time in Venezuela after two major earthquakes left at least 235 people dead and injured 4,300. Thousands of others remain missing.
2: Rescue crews are racing against time, searching through mountains of rubble as powerful aftershocks threaten to bring down even more structures. And teams are also battling landslides while pulling survivors from the debris.
0: Fox Weather's Katie Byrne. Earthquakes occurred within 30 seconds of one another. 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
4: For the Wabash area, here's your forecast. The rest of the morning is going to be mostly cloudy, but lows in the upper 50s. As we head today, maybe a morning shower, but much more likely for showers in the afternoon. Could be a thunderstorm as well, highs in the lower 70s. Cloud showers and a thunderstorm in spots this evening, then mostly cloud with isolated showers overnight. Lows will be in the lower 60s. Saturday, clouds, showers, and maybe a thunderstorm behind the upper 70s. That's your Wabash area forecast. I'm meteorologist Jim Rinaldi.
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8: For the My Bash area, here's your forecast. The rest of the morning is going to be mostly cloudy, but lows in the upper 50s. As we head today, maybe a morning shower, but much more likely for showers in the afternoon. Could be a thunderstorm as well, highs in the lower 70s. Cloud showers and a thunderstorm in spots this evening, then mostly cloudy with isolated showers overnight. Lows will be in the lower 60s. Saturday, clouds, showers, and maybe a thunderstorm behind the upper 70s. That's your My Bash Area forecast. I'm meteorologist Jim Rinaldi.
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At the Golden Finger Bowl or any place you go, meet your Uncle Max and everyone you know. 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

0: Fox News, I'm Ted Lindner. The evacuation of ships from the Strait of Hormuz halted for a time Thursday by a UN agency after the British military reported a Singapore vessel was hit by a projectile off the coast of Oman.
1: U.S. officials confirmed the IRGC attacked a Singapore-flagged cargo ship with a drone as it tried to cross the Strait of Hormuz today.
0: Fox's Aisha Hosni. The president says the strait has since reopened. And at least 235 people have died after two powerful earthquakes struck Venezuela.
2: More than 1,000 others are hurt and many remain missing. Officials fear hundreds may still be trapped under collapsed buildings, and rescue crews are racing against time.
0: That's Fox's Katie Byrne. And a 74-year-old Florida man became the oldest person to be executed in the state. Dusty Ray Spencer, convicted of fatally stabbing his wife Karen back in 1992. The execution, the ninth in Florida this year after a record 19 last year. America's listening to Fox News.
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4: For the MyBash area, here's your forecast. The rest of the morning is going to be mostly cloudy, but lows in the upper 50s. As we head today, maybe a morning shower, but much more likely for showers in the afternoon. Could be a thunderstorm as well, highs in the lower 70s. Cloud showers and a thunderstorm in spots this evening, then mostly cloudy with isolated showers overnight. Lows will be in the lower 60s. Saturday, clouds, showers, and maybe a thunderstorm, high in the upper 70s. That's your MyBash area forecast. I'm meteorologist Jim Rinaldi.
5: Right now, it's 64.

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5: For the My Bash area, here's your forecast. The rest of the morning is going to be mostly cloudy, but lows in the upper 50s. As we head today, maybe a morning shower, but much more likely for showers in the afternoon. Could be a thunderstorm as well, highs in the lower 70s. Cloud showers and a thunderstorm in spots this evening, then mostly cloudy with isolated showers overnight. Lows will be in the lower 60s. Saturday, clouds, showers, and maybe a thunderstorm, high in the upper 70s. That's your My Bash Area forecast. I'm meteorologist Jim Rinaldi.
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2: For the Wabash area, here's your forecast. The rest of the morning is going to be mostly cloudy, but lows in the upper 50s. As we head today, maybe a morning shower, but much more likely for showers in the afternoon. Could be a thunderstorm as well, highs in the lower 70s. Cloud showers and a thunderstorm in spots this evening, then mostly cloud with isolated showers overnight. Lows will be in the lower 60s. Saturday, clouds, showers, and maybe a thunderstorm behind the upper 70s. That's your My Bash area forecast. I'm meteorologist Jim Rinaldi.
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1: Thank you.
0: Appreciate a little help on the guitar, all right?
1: Love it.
0: Thanks, Carl. Well, my daddy left home when I was 3, and he didn't leave much to Ma and me, just this old guitar and an empty bottle of booze. Now, I don't blame him because he run and hid, but the meanest thing that he ever did was before he left, he went and named me Sue. Well, he must have thought that it was quite a joke, and it got a lot of laughs from lots of folks. It seems I had to fight my whole life through. Some gal would giggle and I'd get red, and some guy'd laugh and I'd bust his head. I'll tell you, life ain't easy for a boy named Sue.

honky-tonks and bars and kill that man that gave me that awful name. 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

0: And if I ever have a son, I think I'm gonna name him Bill or George, any damn thing, but Sue, I still ain't that bad. All right, thank you very much.
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4: For the My Bash area, here's your forecast. The rest of the morning is going to be mostly cloudy, but lows in the upper 50s. As we head today, maybe a morning shower, but much more likely for showers in the afternoon. Could be a thunderstorm as well, highs in the lower 70s. Cloud showers and a thunderstorm in spots this evening, then mostly cloudy with isolated showers overnight. Lows will be in the lower 60s. Saturday, clouds, showers, and maybe a thunderstorm behind the upper 70s. That's your My Bash Area forecast. I'm meteorologist Jim Rinaldi.
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1: I love you too. 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
0: Oh, yes. 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
1: Fox News, I'm Ted Linder. At least 235 people have died after two powerful earthquakes strike Venezuela.
2: More than 1,000 others are hurt and many remain missing. Officials fear hundreds may still be trapped under collapsed buildings, and rescue crews are racing against time.
1: It's Fox's Katie Byrne, the U.S. pledging to provide assistance to Venezuela. The evacuation of ships from the Strait of Hormuz halted for a time Thursday by a U.N. agency after the British military reported a Singapore vessel was hit by a projectile off the coast of Oman.
3: U.S. officials confirmed the IRGC attacked a Singapore-flagged cargo ship with a drone as it tried to cross the Strait of Hormuz today.
1: Fox's Aisha Hazni, President Trump saying the strait has since reopened. And a 74-year-old Florida man became the oldest person to be executed in the state. Dusty Ray Spencer, convicted of fatally stabbing his wife Karen back in 1992. The execution, the ninth in Florida this year. 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
6: Governor Mike Braun in the Indiana Department of Natural Resources announced that more than 1,400 additional acres of forest land in northern Indiana will soon be part of Indiana State Parks, with Salamone River and Francis Slocum State Forest transitioning in management from the DNR Division of Forestry. Effective July 1st, Salamone River State Forest will be managed as part of Salamone Lake, and Francis Slocum State Forest will be managed through Mississinewa Lake. Recreational opportunities, including hiking, camping, fishing, hunting, and horseback riding, will continue to be available at both properties, and both properties will maintain staffing. Primitive and horsemen's campsites at Salamone River State Forest will be reservable via the Indiana State Parks reservation system starting in August for reservations beginning on September 1st. The Event State Park System manages 24 state parks and 7 small satellite locations, 8 reservoir properties, 2 state forest recreation areas, and 2 off-road riding areas. For more information, visit in.gov/DNR. You can also read the full details of this story by visiting yournewslocal.com. 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Guests will pedal through the beautiful Indiana countryside, hike the colorful fall trails of Salamone State Forest, and discover the natural beauty of Hathaway Preserve at Ross Run. 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
8: Good morning from the MyBash area. Here's a look at the forecast for this Friday. Headed towards the weekend with mostly cloudy skies during the day. We're going to start off this morning with a chance of showers, maybe a thunderstorm in the mix too. Most of that will probably happen in the afternoon, but it's a 70% chance of rain throughout the day. 72 is our high today. Cloudy skies tonight. Again, showers possible. It's a 70% chance of rain tonight. All the way to the late evening hours with a low in the lower 60s. That's a look at your MyBash area forecast. 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I'm Chuck Brady.
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0: Now, that's not the Carpenters' Close to You song, but it's Maxi Priest. I love that record. I want to get close to you. All right, it is 105.9 The Bash. I'm Wade Weaver. It's The Morning Jam. Pam joins us. It's Friday.
1: Yay!
0: There you go. Friday, June 26th. We're getting dangerously close to 4th of July weekend next weekend. But let's take a look at why we're partying today on the 26th of June.
1: All right, Wade, we started out the week with Take Your Cat to Work Day, which we thought was a little cray-cray. Mm-hmm. It's Take Your Dog to Work Day. Mm. Now, listen, Wade, you are the boss, so you can take your dog to work whenever you want to. I take Brody to work, as much as I used to, but I still do. Yeah, he likes it there at the station. He really does. But, folks, if you're going to take your dog to work, just make sure you've cleared it with your employer first. But a lot of people would enjoy that if you took your little dog with you, lots of smiles and wagging tails, and make sure you have some treats for them, though, okay?
0: Brody seems to think that my chair is his chair, though. I got a problem with that.
1: Oh, Wade, you know, put some boxes of envelopes on your chair.
0: Yeah. Oh, I bet that freaked him out.
1: Oh, he just went and jumped in the other chair next to your office.
0: Oh, okay. Well, I took those envelopes out. He's good to go now.
1: Okay.
0: Yeah.
1: He looked at those like, what are those doing there?
0: Yeah, like, really? Somebody stole my chair? Okay.
1: Yeah, that's right.
0: Give me some more.
1: It's canoe day, so you can paddle all you want. Some people find it very peaceful and relaxing, paddling out on, you know, whatever waterway you choose. Now, here's the catch. Unless you're stuck with an inexperienced partner, sometimes that's not such a relaxing ride. I think I only canoed once with Brian, and I didn't follow directions very well, so he refused to canoe with me again.
0: Oh, so you're not good.
1: Shocker, isn't it?
0: I want to canoe, but you don't think I should with somebody inexperienced?
1: Well, if they don't paddle in the right direction, which is the opposite of the person in the front, you don't go the right way. But it can be kind of fun. So what if you turn in circles?
0: I don't care. Yeah, Dave and Jennifer have a canoe. I'm thinking about borrowing it.
1: Well, you should.
0: Let's go, Pam.
1: I think you should.
0: Before I have surgery, let's go.
1: We need to.
0: Yeah.
1: All right. Listen, no shirt. No shoes, no problem, because it's work from home day today. So I don't know how you were supposed to take your dog to work, but it's also work from home day.
0: Oh, wow.
1: I thought it was interesting that I was interested in how many people were still working remotely. And in April of 2026, it said approximately 34 million Americans work from home or remotely for pay. So there's still, I mean, I know a lot of people have gone back. A lot of people have hybrid jobs so they can work remotely part of the time and maybe just go to the office once or twice a week. I think it's nice to have a routine and actually have to go into work sometimes. I enjoy that. But some people really enjoy being at home all the time. So. Yeah. Anyway, I have one more reason to party, Wade.
0: Go for it.
1: It's chocolate pudding day.
0: I knew there'd be chocolate sometime this week. I knew it. Chocolate eclair was Monday, and we had to wait all week. I've been trying to put chocolate with everything. I mean, everything.
1: Well, you
0: chocolate.
1: Changed.
0: What?
1: You changed praline day into chocolate praline day.
0: Yes.
1: Yeah, and porridge day you changed to chocolate.
0: I made that cocoa wheat. Yep.
1: Yes. So, yeah, it is chocolate pudding day.
0: Good.
1: And listen, the reason that, you know, this is a national holiday, so you may find a sweet deal from various brands today if you're out and about, whether it's Jell-O or Swiss Miss. You might even find a deal on the snack pack ready-to-eat puddings. So just sometimes we don't realize, but on these national holidays, sometimes manufacturers do offer some little sweet deals because, you know, they're trying to obviously promote the product.
0: I like it. So, great stuff. Those are your reasons to party. They're great. Go to the website, 1059thebash.com. BK Root Beer has a request page there. Pick one out. We'll come back and play it.
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There's a

0: We're back with a water cooler question. Now, 45 is the average age for this to happen. That is so broad. I'm going to tell you it's related to couples. So 45 is the average age for this to happen. What could it be? Think about that, and I'll be back with the answer.
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7: Good morning from the Wabash area. Here's a look at the forecast for this Friday. Headed towards the weekend with mostly cloudy skies during the day. We're going to start off this morning with a chance of showers, maybe a thunderstorm in the mix too. Most of that will probably happen in the afternoon, but it's a 70% chance of rain throughout the day. 72 is our high today. Cloudy skies tonight. Again, showers possible. It's a 70% chance of rain tonight. All the way to the late evening hours with a low in the lower 60s. That's a look at your Wabash area forecast. 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I'm Chuck Brady.
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8: All right, Pam, I'm thinking divorce. At the age of 45, that's when the guys start getting a little wonky and the kids start getting out of the house. And no, that's probably right around the... I'm going with that, divorce.
0: You know what? You were right. I thought 45, I thought that seems a little old to me. But then when you gave all the reasons that might... the kids are, and you did blame it on the guys getting a little wonky, you know, well, they start getting that middle age,
8: it's
0: whatever
8: true.
0: that makes sense.
8: Yep. Guys have the midlife crisis, kids start getting out of the house, and then the guys don't feel like there's any need for them anymore to be a parent. It's sad, but it is what it is.
0: It is.
8: And there you go. All right. Divorce. Age 45 is the average age. Let's dive into requests. Let's have some fun. I hope you picked out a good one right here on the gym.

0: 105.9 The Bash, My Bash Morning Jam. It's time for some whack facts on this Friday. Pam joins us. Pam, wow us with some more of these whack facts.
1: All right. There are more stars in space than there are grains of sand on every beach in the world.
0: That's crazy.
1: It is unbelievable. Hey, Wade, what's your favorite color?
0: Blue.
1: 40% of people say blue.
0: Yeah, I didn't have to.
1: Is their favorite color?
0: Yeah, that's my favorite color. What about yours? Is it green?
1: No, it's kind of like, well, I like aqua or turquoise.
0: Ooh, I'm getting close, though. It's a greenish blue.
1: Yeah, it is.
0: All right, good. We mix. We match.
1: We do.
0: Where are you going with this?
1: Nothing. That was the whack fact.
0: Oh, 40%
1: of people say blue is their favorite color. Yeah,
0: gotcha.
1: Sorry.
0: Okay.
1: I just wanted to know what yours. I want to know if you were one of the 40%.
0: I am. I'm boring.
1: Netflix is responsible for 15% of global internet traffic.
0: Wow. One streaming
1: That's
0: company.
1: That's crazy.
0: 15% Netflix. Wow.
1: Yeah. I wish I had stock in that company.
0: No
1: okay.
0: kidding.
1: This is not a shocker. Shopping releases endorphins that temporarily, folks,
0: yep.
1: reduce stress, it boosts self-esteem, and moderates pain. So, but it's just, you know, it's short-lived. But if you need that boost from shopping, shop local today and this weekend. All yes. right, folks,
0: All
1: those
0: right.
1: are whack facts.
0: Yeah, I thanks. Love it. Thank you, Bam. We're going to take a quick break, and when we come back, we've got some more good time rock and roll. In fact, Dan Hill, Vonda Shepherd, Can't We Try Just a Little Bit Harder? We're going to get that song for you on the radio in just a little bit.
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0: 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They are going to be playing at right around 7:45 first pitch. 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

0: 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Time for a word of prayer. Before we get there, though, let's go to 1 Timothy 6:6-7. But godliness with contentment is great gain, for we brought nothing into the world, and we can take nothing out of it. One of the questions I hear a lot in my travels is, don't you want a big group of people in a huge building for your ministry? I don't believe that's my calling, for one thing. The other thing is, I don't ever want that to be the reason I preach the gospel and have that as a goal. I feel like Paul would write something like this to the Church of the United States if that was the objective. Grace and peace to you from God our Father and the Lord Jesus Christ. I write to you, the church of this great and prosperous nation, with a burden that will not leave me. I have heard your sermons. I have seen your sanctuaries, the gleaming screens, the swelling campuses, the parking structures larger than the temples of Rome. And I must ask you plainly, as I once asked the Galatians, who has bewitched you? You've been told that God's favor is measured in square footage. That blessing comes from with a zip code, that your net worth is evidence of your faithfulness. Brothers and sisters, this is another gospel. And there is no other gospel. I wrote to Timothy from a prison cell, not a sabbatical, not a study leave, a cell. And from that cell, I told him, I tell you now that those who desire to be rich pierce themselves with many griefs, not because money's evil, but because the love of it becomes a root. And that root chokes everything else out. Your prayers, your neighbors, your willingness to suffer for the sake of someone else's freedom. The Christ you claim was born with nowhere to lay his head and died with nothing to his name. He didn't come promising you your best life now. He came offering you himself and called that enough. The call has not changed. Simplicity, sacrifice, open hands. The question is not what God can give you. The question is, what are you willing to lay down? Will you serve God, or will you serve what God can give you? You cannot do both. Father, thank you for the blessings you give us. Lord Jesus, forgive us for the ways we have dressed our greed in the language of blessing. Forgive us for the altars we have built to comfort, to security, to more, and called them faith. Strip from us what we have confused for your favor. Teach us the radical contentment of Paul, not the contentment of having enough, but the contentment of having you and finding that enough. Make us generous where we have been hoarding. Make us willing to suffer where we have only sought ease. Loosen our grip, Lord, and let what falls from our open hands become bread for someone who is hungry. In the name of Jesus, who became poor so that we might become rich in what actually lasts. In Christ's name we pray. Amen.
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3: Fox News, I'm Sue Guzman. President Trump says the Strait of Hormuz is now open after there was a pause for a time Thursday when a Singapore-flagged ship came under Iranian drone fire.
4: Iran has warned ships out there that transiting the strait without their authorization will be dealt with.
3: Fox's Aisha Hosni. Vice President J.D. Vance Thursday defending President Trump's long-term objectives in Iran.
5: He says, we came what we set out to do. We created incredible diplomatic, economic, and military leverage. Let's use that leverage to go and accomplish an even bigger win for the American people.
3: And Russia is reporting one of the biggest Ukrainian attacks on its soil and annexed Crimea since Russia began its full-scale invasion of Ukraine more than 4 years ago. Russian air defense is intercepting 660 drones in a major nighttime attack. 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
8: Governor Mike Braun and the Indiana Department of Natural Resources announced that more than 1,400 additional acres of forest land in northern Indiana will soon be part of Indiana State Parks, with Salamone River and Francis Slocum State Forest transitioning in management from the DNR Division of Forestry. Effective July 1st, Salamone River State Forest will be managed as part of Salamone Lake, and Francis Slocum State Forest will be managed through Mississinewa Lake. Recreational opportunities, including hiking, camping, fishing, hunting, and horseback riding, will continue to be available at both properties, and both properties will maintain staffing. Primitive and horsemen's campsites at Salamone River State Forest will be reservable via the Indiana State Parks reservation system starting in August for reservations beginning on September 1st. The Event State Park System manages 24 state parks and 7 small satellite locations, 8 reservoir properties, 2 state forest recreation areas, and 2 off-road riding areas. 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You can also read the full details of this story by visiting yournewslocal.com. 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
10: Good morning from the MyBash area. Here's a look at the forecast for this Friday. Headed towards the weekend with mostly cloudy skies during the day. We're going to start off this morning with a chance of showers, maybe a thunderstorm in the mix too. Most of that will probably happen in the afternoon, but it's a 70% chance of rain throughout the day. 72 is our high today. Cloudy skies tonight. Again, showers possible. It's a 70% chance of rain tonight, all the way to the late evening hours with a low in the lower 60s. That's a look at your MyBash area forecast. 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I'm Chuck Brady.
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0: 105.9 The Bash, My Bash Morning Jam. It is time for us to take a look at a little jam fun here this morning and find out if there's something that you just can't live without. I got to give you this information. You just can't live without it. You ready? Well, it turns out that rich people like fake brand name goods, too. Yeah, a new study found that people at both ends of the income scale are especially likely to buy knockoff designer products. Middle-income people? Not so much. Researchers at the National University of Singapore analyzed millions of counterfeit purchases across more than 24,000 U.S. zip codes. They found the motivations for buying fake Gucci bags and the like go beyond saving money, with status, social influence, and psychology also playing major roles. Lower-income shoppers tended to buy counterfeit versions of more accessible luxury items, while wealthier consumers favored fake products from ultra-luxury brands such as Hermes and Chanel. Well, the rich are also more likely to purchase higher-priced replicas, suggesting a preference for better-quality fakes. Counterfeit versions of iconic products like the Birkin bag and Chanel Classic Flap were found to be especially popular. Researchers say the growth of cross-border e-commerce has made fake luxury goods easier to access and say that anti-counterfeiting efforts should target a wider range of consumers. My bag isn't designer. It's design-ish. Yeah. Me? Oh, I'm so broke, I buy knockoffs of knockoffs. I'm just telling you, I'm all about that stuff. Yeah. All right. We've got more jam fun. We've got birthdays coming up for the weekend next.
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0: 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Okay? 26th, 27th, and 28th. So let's go and find all the birthdays that we've got for the 26th, 27th, and 28th. All right, so Pam Hensley works over in Peru at Hometown Federal Credit Union. She's celebrating a birthday tomorrow. All right. Pam Hensley, happy birthday tomorrow. Make sure if you know Pam that you take care of her and like real sweet to her. Be real sweet, real nice, okay? All right. Anybody else on the 26th, 27th, or 28th? I sure don't see any more here. We will have more on Monday for Monday and for Tuesday, but I don't see anything else. 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

0: 105.9 The Bash and the My Bash Morning Gem. In the next couple of hours, we're going to have some fun right before the forecast here at the bottom. Billboard number one albums with the longest titles. Some are fun, some are not so fun. But Olivia Rodrigo's new number one album has a 10-word title. But that's not the record. Here are some of the longest ones. I mean long titles. There are some with 16 words in them. Well, let's take a look at the ones that are tied with the 10-word title. Okay, Snoop Dogg has an album called Da Game Is To Be Sold, Not To Be Told. 10 words. How about LL Cool J? GOAT featuring James T. Smith, the greatest of all time. That's 10. Kenny Chesney has an album called Be As You Are, Songs From An Old Blue Chair. 10 words. Garth Brooks has an album called Blame It All On My Roots, 5 Decades of Influences. That's 10 words in that title. And let's see here. We Got It From Here, Thank You For Your Service, A Tribe Called Quest. That's 10 words. And then Olivia Rodrigo again. You Seem Pretty Sad For A Girl So In Love. And that was on June 27th. Now, got another one that has 11 words. Another one that has 16 words in that title. We'll come back in the next hour and give you some of that information and some of the other ones that have like 9 words. So don't run off. It's the forecast coming up after these.
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4: Good morning from the My Bash area. Here's a look at the forecast for this Friday. Headed towards the weekend with mostly cloudy skies during the day. We're going to start off this morning with a chance of showers, maybe a thunderstorm in the mix too. Most of that will probably happen in the afternoon, but it's a 70% chance of rain throughout the day. 72 is our high today. Cloudy skies tonight. Again, showers possible. It's a 70% chance of rain tonight. All the way to the late evening hours with a low in the lower 60s. That's a look at your My Bash area forecast. 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I'm Chuck Brady.
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0: Good morning. This is Kara D on the My Bash Morning Jam. We're going to go to the phone lines and chat with guitarist Vinnie Moore. He is going to be coming to the Honeywell Center on August 13th with Adrian Vandenberg and Marco Mendoza for the My Whitesnake Years tour. Let's check in with Vinnie. We have you coming to Wabash, Indiana at the Honeywell Center on August 13th. So, of course, we are ramping that up and getting excited to have you all come to Wabash, Indiana. So have you ever been to our neck of the woods over in Indiana at all?
1: I'm pretty sure, but I don't exactly remember. I've played Indiana in a couple different places.
0: Right.
1: Would have been with UFO.
0: Right. Yeah. Fantastic. I was going to say we had, it's probably been 7 or 8 years, I think, since we did have UFO on our stage. So.
1: Yeah, it was me.
0: Oh, awesome.
1: I was in the band for 20 years, so I was definitely there for that.
0: Definitely. Oh, fantastic then. Well, good. Well, we are glad to have you back then in this stint here with Adrian Vandenberg and Marco Mendoza. So how did all this come about? Where the collaboration and all of that come from where you're like, hey, let's get together and jam?
1: Well, Adrian was going to go out and do the My Whitesnake Years thing, and I guess he asked Marco Mendoza to open, and I had been talking to Marco Mendoza for a couple of years about possibly doing some shows together. So he and I spoke, and he asked me if I was into doing it. And of course I was, and that's pretty much how it all came about.
0: So it sounds like you guys are going to kind of bring, you know, a little bit about yourself, what you have all done in the past. So kind of give us an idea of what we're going to expect when we have you in Wabash in August.
1: Okay, so Adrian's going to do his set with his band, doing his Whitesnake Years stuff. And Marco and I are going to be opening the show, playing together. We're going to do some of my songs, a couple of UFO songs. I'm going to play with him on a couple of Thin Lizzy songs and a Ted Nugent song because he's been in both those bands. And then he's going to do some of his solo stuff. So kind of a mixture of different things.
0: That's what I love. So we're just going to get, like you had mentioned, a mix of, you know, all of you as musicians and what you've done. Decades of you bringing us different music. So I love to hear that. So we're definitely going to get a taste of a little bit of everything that you guys are going to bring to the stage. So
1: exactly.
0: So Vinnie, what do you do when you're not doing this?
1: Well, I'm always working on solo records, recording sessions. In fact, I'm in my studio right now recording a session. I just played on William Shatner's heavy metal record on the song Crazy Train, which is pretty insane. I never thought I'd be playing with the Captain Kirk. Yeah, just played on a Rainbow song for a Rainbow tribute record. Mm. And, you know, just staying busy and also writing my own songs for my solo stuff. And yeah, I'm always keeping busy.
0: Yeah, absolutely. I love that. So where can we track you down as far as finding this music on social media and different outlets? Where can we check you out at?
1: Okay, vinniemoore.com, and of course Facebook and Instagram, all the typical places.
0: Yeah, excellent. Well, Vinnie, thank you so much for the conversation. I sure appreciate, you know, just getting with us and to rock us out. Yeah, definitely. So looking forward to what you guys are going to bring to the stage and just keep doing what you're doing. And I just really appreciate you and all the years of the music that you've brought to us. So you're awesome. Thank you.
1: Thank you so much for talking to me, and I look forward to the show. Can't wait to be there.
0: Awesome. Thank you, Vinnie. Hey, take care. We'll see you in August.
1: Okay, see you in August.
0: All
1: Thank
0: right.
1: you.
0: Appreciate you.
1: Okay, bye-bye.
0: Bye-bye.
1: All right, bye-bye.
0: Once again, that was Vinnie Moore coming to the Honeywell stage on August 13th with Adrian Vandenberg and Marco Mendoza with My Whitesnake Years Tour. For more information and to purchase tickets, visit honeywellarts.org. I'm Kara D, and you're listening to the My Bash Morning Jam.
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0: Well, it took 10 hittings, but the Cubbies won yesterday. Man, I'm telling you right now, these Cubbies, they're coming back into it. They won 4-3 against the Mets. They'll be playing tonight, and then Saturday night and Sunday afternoon. We'll have all three of those games for you on 1059thebash.com. All right, what happened at Aetna Acres? They had their Thursday fun. It's the Scramble League. And longest putt, number one, Jan Finch, Don Sweet. Closest to pin, number two, Austin Kanzler, and also Garrett Heathcote. Number eight, Mitchell Morris and Aaron Shaw. Low putts, Gary and Don Sweet with an eight. Chip-ins, Gary and Don Sweet on nine. Jan Ginch and Todd Reboltz, number four. Herschel Sears, Ted Wright on number two. Tyler King, Clayton McKinney on number four. And Paul Schroeder and Chris Burkowski on number nine. There you go. And we'll have Cubby baseball tonight, tomorrow night, and Sunday right here on 105.9 The Bash. Don't forget that. All right, that's what happened at Aetna Acres.

0: News, I'm Roxanne Evans. Iran striking a vessel in the Strait of Hormuz, compromising efforts to restore shipping through the important waterway.
1: U.S. officials say the Singapore-flagged cargo ship called Ever Lovely was exiting the Strait of Hormuz off the Omani coast Thursday when it was hit by one IRGC drone. The IRGC's Navy has warned vessels will only be allowed to pass in routes that Iran has approved.
0: Fox's Madeline Rivera. Rescue efforts intensifying in Venezuela following two major earthquakes yesterday. The death toll now over 230. President Trump returns to Washington Hilton later today for the first time since the attempted assassination at the White House Correspondents' Dinner. The president to headline the Faith and Freedom Coalition's Road to Majority Conference. 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
4: Governor Mike Braun in the Indiana Department of Natural Resources announced that more than 1,400 additional acres of forest land in northern Indiana will soon be part of Indiana State Parks, with Salamone River and Francis Slocum State Forest transitioning in management from the DNR Division of Forestry. Effective July 1st, Salamone River State Forest will be managed as part of Salamone Lake, and Francis Slocum State Forest will be managed through Mississinewa Lake. Recreational opportunities, including hiking, camping, fishing, hunting, and horseback riding, will continue to be available at both properties, and both properties will maintain staffing. Primitive and horsemen's campsites at Salamone River State Forest will be reservable via the Indiana State Parks reservation system starting in August for reservations beginning on September 1st. The Event State Park System manages 24 state parks and 7 small satellite locations, 8 reservoir properties, 2 state forest recreation areas, and 2 off-road riding areas. For more information, visit in.gov/DNR. You can also read the full details of this story by visiting yournewslocal.com. 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Participants will spend 2 days exploring some of Wabash County's most scenic destinations alongside a local guide who will lead the group through both biking and hiking adventures. Guests will pedal through the beautiful Indiana countryside, hike the colorful fall trails of Salamone State Forest, and discover the natural beauty of Hathaway Preserve at Ross Run. 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
6: Good morning from the MyBash area. Here's a look at the forecast for this Friday. Headed towards the weekend with mostly cloudy skies during the day. We're going to start off this morning with a chance of showers, maybe a thunderstorm in the mix too. Most of that will probably happen in the afternoon, but it's a 70% chance of rain throughout the day. 72 is our high today. Cloudy skies tonight. Again, showers possible. It's a 70% chance of rain tonight. All the way to the late evening hours with a low in the lower 60s. That's a look at your MyBash area forecast. 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I'm Chuck Brady.
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0: 105.9 The Bash, the My Bash Morning Jam, and it's time for a little Did You Know? I love bringing these stories to you. This is good stuff. My question for you this morning is, did you know? Did you know this? Heinz has a clever way to catch restaurants secretly refilling its bottles with cheaper ketchup. They found the exact Pantone code of their ketchup and added it to the border of their label. Now, if the ketchup inside doesn't match the red on the label, customers know it's not actually Heinz. They call this system the label of truth. You know, it's kind of like the ketchup version of a paternity test. You know what I mean? It's kind of a way to know. Yeah, just say it. All right, very cool. Little did you know, we've got some more great rock and roll on the way. Don't you dare run off.
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0: 105.9 The Bash and the My Bash Morning Jam. All right, very cool. So it's time to take a look at some more of these albums that have very long titles, like P. Diddy and Bad Boy Records present We Invented the Remix, various artists. It's 11 words. Okay. And in March of 2016, it was I Like It When You Sleep, For You Are So Beautiful, Yet So Unaware of It. That was from the band The 1975. Very, very interesting. Now, Rod Stewart had one called Still the Same, Great Rock Classics of Our Time, 9 words. Coldplay had an album called Viva La Vida, or Death and All His Friends. Yeah, it was Coldplay. It had 9 words in that thing. Let's see if there's anybody else. Oh, Donna Summer, On the Radio, Greatest Hits, Volumes 1 and 2. 9 words in that beauty. So Billboard number one albums with the longest titles. Very, very interesting. All right, we're going to take a good look at the forecast and come back with some more rock and roll and some more fun stuff. The word of the day, joke of the day, and a restaurant guide. Hang on.
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5: Good morning from the My Bash area. Here's a look at the forecast for this Friday. Headed towards the weekend with mostly cloudy skies during the day. We're going to start off this morning with a chance of showers, maybe a thunderstorm in the mix too. Most of that will probably happen in the afternoon, but it's a 70% chance of rain throughout the day. 72 is our high today. Cloudy skies tonight. Again, showers possible. It's a 70% chance of rain tonight, all the way to the late evening hours with a low in the lower 60s. That's a look at your My Bash area forecast. 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I'm Chuck Brady.
4: Right now it's 65.
0: All right. Very cool. Let's go to the phone, see what Michael is up to from Wabash Furniture and Flooring. Morning, dude.
6: Hey, good morning, Wade. How are you today?
0: Good. We are 1 week away from the 4th of July. Isn't that crazy how time is flying?
6: Man, it really is. This year seems to be. It won't be long. The kids will be going back to school. That's crazy.
0: I know. And you'll be Christmas shopping.
6: Right. And everybody needs to come Christmas shop at Wabash Furniture, right?
0: Let's do it. Let's do it. Some of that beautiful outdoor furniture would be perfect for a week from right now. So they could come pick it up in a truck, or I bet you could even deliver it by next Friday, huh?
6: We can. You know, we've got 3 delivery trucks. We deliver for free. So, yeah, folks come in and pick it out. They want to get it before the 4th of July. Heck, we'll have it there same day. So all they got to do is come in. It might be a herd of high schoolers that bring it out to them, but we'll get it to them.
0: So what's going on for the 4th of July? I hope you have some firecracker deals.
6: Oh, we just started our 4th of July sale. So we've got $100 off recliners. We've got $100 off of sofas and $500 off of sectionals right now. On top of some clearance items up to 50% off. Mattresses are all on sale. And, of course, we got the flooring.
0: Daggone. You got any firecracker deals on flooring?
6: Well, right now, if you come in, we're going to give you 10% off of your purchase. So whether that's carpet or vinyl plank, you're going to get 10% off. If you hear it on radio and you come in and tell us, We like to do that from time to time. So we've got all the carpets you could want, Shaw, Anderson Tuftex, Cortex flooring. We've got vinyl plank by Dreamweaver. We got it all.
0: That's awesome. You want to make sure you get into Wabash Furniture and Flooring. Tell us your hours this weekend.
6: So we're going to be open today until 7 o'clock tonight. You can come in and see my mom. Tomorrow we'll be open 10 to 5:30 p.m. And then Sunday afternoon, 1 p.m. to 5 p.m.
0: That's beautiful. All right, Wabash Furniture and Flooring, get in there and wheel and deal. 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
6: Thank you, Wade.
0: All right, very good. That's what you need to do. You need to get in to Wabash Furniture and Flooring. All right, let's dive into a little record. And do you remember DeBarge? I just loved these guys. Let's dive into it on the Jam.

0: 105.9 The Bash and the My Bash Morning Jam. It's time for some more jam fun. And today was Take Your Dog to Work Day. Pam and I were talking about that a couple of hours ago. It's Take Your Pet to Work Week, actually, culminating in Take Your Dog to Work Day today. He thinks every day is hump day. That's a problem when you take your dog to work. Or just one more obnoxious individual slobbering over the cute receptionist. Yeah. Oh, yeah. Dogs will do it, too. Potential problems with taking your dog to work today. Constant assembly line shutdowns at your job in the hydrant factory. Total confusion when your Doberman finds employee washroom has 8 drinking bowls. Yeah. Another potential problem with taking your dog to work. The sight of your Chihuahua wearing scrubs in the operating room. Yeah, it kind of keeps your patient in stitches. Yeah, it's not good. It just adds one more to the list of those barking orders at you. Potential problems with taking your dog to work. Spends all day chasing tail. Just, well, like the slimy guys in sales. And finally, a potential problem for taking your dog to work. At the end of the day, your future has a lot in common with the boss's left leg. There you go. Potential problems with taking your dog to work. All right, word of the day, restaurant guy joke of the day next.
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2: .059 The Bash in the My Bash Morning Jam. It is time for us to do the word of the day. And the word of the day is brought to us by More for Miami Coalition. And they've got a fun event coming up a week from yesterday. It's on July 2nd. It's a Thursday from 10 a.m. to noon. It's in the West City Park at 100 Buckeye Street in Peru, the pavilion near softball restrooms. Well, you can go tie-dye some T-shirts or participate in a patriotic craft or activity. You can register, get a hold of the folks at the Miami County YMCA. It's More for Miami doing some really cool stuff. And they've got a substance-free alternative activity on Thursday, July 2nd from 10 a.m. to noon. Going to be a lot of fun. All right, so the word of the day is interesting. It's very small, and it means kind of small. It's IOTA. IOTA. How do you say it?
3: IOTA.
2: Yeah, IOTA.
3: IOTA.
2: IOTA. A very small quantity, just a jot. The ninth letter of the Greek alphabet and the vowel sound represented by this letter. IOTA. Psi IOTA Xi. Yeah, okay. IOTA. It is a word that means a very small quantity, just a little IOTA. There you go. It's kind of redundant if you say a little iota. If you just say it's iota, then that works. Very small quantity. All right, where are we going to go eat? Boy, do we have some great places to eat lunch today. Bailey's Pizza Parlor is up in Rowan, and Bailey's Pizza Parlor will have some really, really good food for you. Get to Bailey's Pizza Parlor. Here's what's going on at Bailey's today. Meatloaf, cheesy potatoes, and green beans. And don't forget, they're open until 9 p.m. now on Fridays and Saturdays. Bailey's Pizza Parlor, today for lunch, meatloaf, cheesy potatoes, and green beans. Another place that you'll want to go get some lunch on, and that is the Old Kettle Saloon. And boy, they've got all their drinks back. They do. They've got a lot going on at the Old Kettle Saloon. It's out there on Stitt Street. We hope that you'll head out there and eat some rice, baby. I don't know if they've got that rice, pork rice bowl going on, but they also have their Born on the Bayou. It's a Cajun burger, the White Rabbit, which is mushroom and Swiss. They have bone-in wings. They've got burgers, sandwiches, lots of appetizers. Folks, get in there today. It's going to be a blast. 11 a.m. to 10, you can eat. 11 a.m. to 11 p.m. for you to just hang out, have a good time. The Old Kettle Saloon is the place to go for lunch today at 11 o'clock, possibly. And they serve food all day. It might slow down a little bit between 2 and 5 as far as how many menu items you can choose from. But get in there to the Old Kettle Saloon, and you can even eat outside. It's going to be a great, great day. All right, another place is Eugenia's. And Eugenia's is in downtown Wabash. It's at the Honeywell Center. And they've got a big menu. They'll feature one of the items today. You also have that soup and salad bar that you can get off the menu. You can get the pasta bar. Eugenia's, 11 to 2 today. And Monday through Friday, 11 to 2. Get into Eugenia's. That is in the Honeywell Center. Now, here's a place I want to talk to you about that's not open for lunch anymore. It's Charlie Creek Inn's 20. But they'll be open tonight for dinner. And they'll also be open tomorrow and Sunday for brunch. And then Saturday nights and Sunday nights, they have entertainment in the Green Hat Lounge. Charlie Creek Inn's 20. Not open for lunch. They suggest you go to Eugenia's, but they'll be open for dinner tonight. Get a hold of them. Also, Goodfellas Pizza is on Stitt Street, and Goodfellas Pizza is ready for your weekend. 18-inch pizzas, man. 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And you can eat on that all weekend long. They have sandwiches, salads, pastas, so many things. When somebody says, hey, where do you want to eat? And you say Goodfellas, and they go, I'm not into pizza. Well, that's okay. That's good, because they've got everything else too. They've got wings. They've got pasta. They've got, you know, all kinds of neat sandwiches too, and salads. Goodfellas Pizza, 569-1162. 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They open 6 a.m., and they'll be open Tuesday through Saturday, so get in there maybe tomorrow for breakfast. It is the Farmhouse Cafe. And finally, BK Root Beer on the south side of Wabash. Love me some Amy, love me some BK Root Beer, and I hope you get out there on the south side. Take cash. It's cash only, and they're open from 11 to 8. They'll be open today and tomorrow. A lot of new items coming in, so each day might be a big surprise. You just never know if they're going to add something different. But they've got some fun stuff coming. Make sure you get into BK Root Beer and take home a jug of root beer. Take home some sauce for the weekend. You've got yourself a party all weekend. Take cash again. Serve your tip or tip your servers. Do well. They're great people. BK Root Beer on the south side of Wabash from 11 to 8. All right, it's time for the joke of the day. There's these two elderly people living in a senior apartment house. They'd known each other for a couple of years, and one evening there was a community supper in the big activity center. The two were at the same table, across from one another as the meal went on. He took a few admiring glances at her and finally gathered the courage to ask her, "Will you marry me?" After about 6 seconds of careful consideration, she answered, "Yes, yes, I will." Well, the meal ended and a few more pleasant exchanges occurred, and they went to their respective places. The next morning, he was troubled. He thought to himself, did she say yes or did she say no? He couldn't remember. Try as he might, he just could not recall, not even a faint memory. Well, with trepidation, he went to the telephone and he called her. First, he explained that he didn't remember as well as he used to, and then he reviewed the lovely evening past. As he gained a little more courage, he inquired, "When I asked you if you would marry me, did you say yes or did you say no?" Well, he was delighted to hear her say, "Why, I said yes. Yes, I will. And I meant it with all my heart." And then she continued, "I am so glad that you called, because I couldn't remember who had asked me." Love it. Love it. What a great week of jokes, huh, Dave? Come on, man. I'm killing it. I've had a couple of good months right here. All right. Look back at your text, Dave. There hadn't been one that says, "Oh, my," for a long time. All right. There you go. Folks, I hope you have an incredible weekend. Seriously, please take care of yourself. Take care of others. Text somebody. Let them know you're thinking about them. Get to the American Legion tomorrow night and get involved in that big drawing that's getting close to $100,000, about $90,000. Folks, seriously, get involved in that drawing. It's only a dollar a piece. Get your tickets purchased by 7 tomorrow evening and have some fun winning tons of money. All right, but do take care of somebody. Text somebody and say, "Hey, I'm just thinking about you. I want you to go into the weekend knowing that I care for you." All right? We'll talk to you on Monday. Have a great weekend. Catch you later.

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1: Good morning from the Wabash area. Here's a look at the forecast for this Friday. Headed towards the weekend with mostly cloudy skies during the day. We're going to start off this morning with a chance of showers, maybe a thunderstorm in the mix too. Most of that will probably happen in the afternoon, but it's a 70% chance of rain throughout the day. 72 is our high today. Cloudy skies tonight. Again, showers possible. It's a 70% chance of rain tonight. All the way to the late evening hours with a low in the lower 60s. That's a look at your Wabash area forecast. 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I'm Chuck Brady.
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5: You found the Lost 45s, keeping your records alive. I'm Barry Scott. This week on America's largest music and interview library, our spotlight shines bright on Bonnie Tyler, the raspy-voiced female version of Rod Stewart, who hit it big in 1978 in America with It's a Heartache, although she had an international top 10 before that, you'll hear. Plus, of course, the 80s standard Total Eclipse of the Heart. She had a tune included in Footloose, Holding Out for a Hero, and was the first to record Tina Turner's later hit, The Best. Hear that and more this week with Bonnie Tyler. There's also an emotion threefer and an unusual twofer. Two songs, same well-known writer, both hits for someone else. Let's get started with the Duke of Earl. By 1970, we knew him simply as Gene Chandler. He was covering a Mel and Tim tune, Groovy Situation. It almost made the top 10. Of course, it's now a groovy Lost 45.
25: A bad girl. I'm gonna make a mind if it takes all night.
26: Can you dig it? Can you dig it? Can you dig it? Can you dig it?
25: A bad girl. I'm gonna make a mind if it takes all night.
26: Can you dig it? Can you dig it? Can you dig it? Can you dig it?
25: Good evening, sweet darling. May I ask your name?

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Give me your body.

0: every song makes you say, oh, wow, on the Lost 45s. If you've ever wondered about the original version of Let the Sunshine In from the Broadway musical Hair, Jennifer Warnes right there peaked at number 128, bubbled under the Hot 100. Jennifer waited 8 more years to have her first solo hit, Right Time of the Night. John Paul Young before that, Love is in the Air. Queen, Body Language, number 11 in 1982. And Gene Chandler, Groovy Situation. Mel and Tim, who gave us Backfield in Motion and Starting All Over Again, had recorded that track first. This week, the spotlight shines on Bonnie Tyler. First, we're going to play a top 10 record from 1976 in England. It was a hit all over the world just before Bonnie had her vocal node operation that created a more raspy sound. I think you're going to like Lost in France coming up, but let's chat with Bonnie about how she got her start. It's the Lost 45s and the stories behind them.
1: Doing some research, I know you were born in South Wales and that you grew up loving rock and roll and Motown soul.
2: I was a big fan of Janis Joplin as well and Tina Turner and Joe Cocker and all kinds of music.
1: How did you develop throat problems? I was reading about it in Billboard and I know they happened early on in your career.
2: I developed nodules on my vocal cords 3 times, but the third time they wouldn't go away with rest, so I had to have them surgically removed. Sounds awful, doesn't it?
1: Yeah.
2: Through overwork, really. You know, I was working sick nights a week, every week. I had to have the throat operation in 1976. So then I thought, oh no, maybe my career's already over. But I went in the studio and I sang, it's a heartache. And they thought, my God, where did that voice come from? It had changed more husky, you know, but it turned out to be a blessing in disguise because that song needed that huskiness.
1: Well, you must have loved it when they started calling you the, quote, female Rod Stewart.
2: Yeah. All of a sudden, I'm compared to a superstar. It was great.
1: How did you meet the songwriters and managers you first had, Ronnie Scott and Scott Wolf?
2: Actually, Roger Bell, talent scout for Chapel Music. Roger had come down from London to listen to a boy singing in the band upstairs, but he walked in on the wrong floor because there was 2 floors in this club. There was a band with a boy singer upstairs, and I was downstairs with my band called Imagination. And luckily for me, he heard me singing a Tina Turner song. So he told Ronnie Scott and Steve Wolf about me. And then they asked me to come up to London to do some demos. So that's how I got together with them, through Roger.

0: Not the same songs, the Lost 45s with Bonnie Tyler. Lost in France was her first international hit. It made the top 10 in England in 1976, and it came just before her vocal note operation, which you'll hear in our next segment when she broke through in America via It's a Heartache. We'll find out details about that record as well. Also on the way, a very influential 1975 instrumental. You'll hear the 70s Supremes, a club classic, and up next, a country pop superstar with his biggest international hit. Number one in many countries. In America, peaking just outside the top 20, it was considered a failure. Let's get back to Bonnie Tyler, more on the start of her music career and how everyone labeled her a female Rod Stewart on the Lost 45s.
1: Well, there was always music in the house, you know, and from a very early age, you know, I used to just take the words down of songs and try and copy the singers, which is not a very good thing to do, you know. But when you get a job in a residency, that's what people want to hear, you know. They want to hear copies of other people's records, you know. But now I've realized that you've got to find your own style, and I'm very fortunate to have a husky voice when I'm singing. It's come over the years, you know, after working so much. I like Rod Stewart. I'm very flattered that people say, yeah, I sound like a female Rod Stewart, but it's really unfair because I'm nothing like him, really.
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11: Good morning from the Wabash area. Here's a look at the forecast for this Friday. Headed towards the weekend with mostly cloudy skies during the day. We're going to start off this morning with a chance of showers, maybe a thunderstorm in the mix too. Most of that will probably happen in the afternoon, but it's a 70% chance of rain throughout the day. 72 is our high today. Cloudy skies tonight. Again, showers possible. It's a 70% chance of rain tonight. All the way to the late evening hours with a low in the lower 60s. That's a look at your Wabash area forecast. 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I'm Chuck Brady.
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2: Bonnie Franklin was from One Day at a Time.
4: Do you remember when they first presented you with It's a Heartache?
5: Yes. They sent me the song in 1976. I thought, I really like this song, but my voice hadn't come back properly, and I was so worried that I wasn't going to be able to do it, because you're not allowed to talk after the operation, but I talk too much, you know, and so that's what ended in my voice being even more husky. But as it turned out, when I went in the studio and started to sing it, they just was like, what?

0: The Lost 45s, Bonnie Tyler, It's a Heartache. At the time, Juice Newton had recorded the American version. It made the chart, but barely made a dent. Let's get back to Bonnie Tyler on The Lost 45.
1: We've had Juice Newton as a guest here.
2: Yeah.
1: She said she remembered the cover battle with her version and yours.
2: Yeah.
1: And I'm wondering whether you had a love for American country music.
2: I used to do, like, country rock, you know. It's a Heartache crossed over into the country chart, which was great to be able to cross over. It was number 16 in the R&B chart, and it went to number 3 in the country charts. And the album went to number 2, I think, something like that. So it's amazing.
1: What do you think made it break through? Was it the lyrics?
2: I think it was the huskiness in the voice, to be honest. And of course, the tune is so catchy. It's the one that people sing, you know. They go, oh, there she is, it's a heartache. And everybody tries to sing it really rough, you know. Even the youngsters still know it.
1: The lyrics are aching, and when you hear it with the husky voice, I think you feel the pain.
2: I suppose so.
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4: 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Girls just wanted to have fun! And Reagan just wanted to have Gorbachev tear down that wall!

0: The Lost 45s with David Gates, his first solo charted record, After Bread, Clouds, number 47 in 1973. It was part of an 8-minute LP suite that included another song called Rain. Billy Ocean went to number 2 with When the Going Gets Tough, Bonnie Tyler. It's a Heartache. We're doing a celebration with Bonnie this week. By the way, Mike Gibson of the group Badfinger played the drums on that worldwide hit. We heard Claude Jabari, Boogie Woogie Dancin' Shoes, The Supremes, Up the Ladder to the Roof, Kraftwerk, Autobahn, and Ronnie Millsap. His biggest international hit, believe it or not, was Stranger in My House from 1983. Just ahead, Bonnie Tyler covers her next track that was stolen here in America by another superstar, and we'll chat about Sheena Easton. Also next hour, we'll cover Total Eclipse of the Heart. Up next is a number one song originally from 1934. It also was a 50s million seller and made it back in a different form in the 1970s.
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0: News. I'm Therese Crowley. President Trump returns to the scene of the crime at the D.C. Hilton for the first time since the attempt on his life there. It's time for the Faith and Freedom Conference. And he has faith the U.S. peace deal is moving forward despite Iran's forces damaging a Singapore ship with a drone attack in the Strait of Hormuz. It claims three more ships turned around, but oil and gas prices keep dropping. Casualties mounting in search and rescue from Venezuela earthquakes. Nearly 600 dead, 3,000 injured. An exciting World Cup for the U.S. men versus Turkey on Fox Sports.
1: The back post. Knocked out. It's in. It's another early goal. It's Austin Trusty's first career goal for the United States.
0: Turkey went on to win 3-2, but the U.S. secured its group to meet Bosnia July 1st in the knockout round. 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
3: Governor Mike Braun in the Indiana Department of Natural Resources announced that more than 1,400 additional acres of forest land in northern Indiana will soon be part of Indiana State Parks, with Salamone River and Francis Slocum State Forest transitioning in management from the DNR Division of Forestry. Effective July 1st, Salamone River State Forest will be managed as part of Salamone Lake, and Francis Slocum State Forest will be managed through Mississinewa Lake. Recreational opportunities, including hiking, camping, fishing, hunting, and horseback riding, will continue to be available at both properties, and both properties will maintain staffing. Primitive and horsemen's campsites at Salamone River State Forest will be reservable via the Indiana State Parks reservation system starting in August for reservations beginning on September 1st. The Event State Park System manages 24 state parks and 7 small satellite locations, 8 reservoir properties, 2 state forest recreation areas, and 2 off-road riding areas. 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You can also read the full details of this story by visiting yournewslocal.com. 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
5: From the MyBash area, here's your forecast. For this afternoon, mostly cloudy skies, showers likely with a slight chance of thunderstorms and a high around 70. Tonight, mostly cloudy in the evening, becoming partly cloudy with a slight chance of thunderstorms. Chance of showers overnight with a low in the lower 60s. For Saturday, partly cloudy skies will stay dry with a high in the upper 70s. Saturday night, mostly clear skies, overnight low in the lower 60s. For Sunday, mostly sunny, high in the lower 80s. That's your MyBash area forecast. I'm Chris Keith.
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2: Bonnie Franklin was from One Day at a Time.
4: I want to talk about another tune. I know it was a top 40 record over in the UK, and that's Married Men. Anything that pops into mind?
5: Oh, that was for a film that Joan Collins was doing. I think it was Oliver Tobias. They asked me would I do the theme for the film, you know. It's a disco song. It's probably my one and only disco song that I've done. It was quite a big hit record in different parts of Europe. The film is quite a saucy film, you know. It was very fitting.
4: It's a bit of a saucy song, too.
5: I appear in the beginning of the film in all these like black sequin cutsuits. I don't wear the sequin cutsuits anymore, but they were very fashionable at the time.
4: Here in America, Bette Midler had the top 40 hit with it.
5: Oh, yes! That's right. I'd forgotten about that. Oh, Bette Midler. She's something else. I love Bette Midler. Fabulous.

0: Not ordinary radio, the Lost 45s. We prove it every week with Bonnie Tyler, the original version of the song Married Men here in the United States, stolen by Bette Midler. Bonnie's version came from the Jackie Collins movie of the same name, and hers was a top 40 hit in England in the summer of 79. The Rolling Stones before that, Harlem Shuffle, peaked at number 5. Major Harris did the same with Love Won't Let Me Wait 11 years earlier. And Blue Hayes' version of Smoke Gets in Your Eyes, done slightly reggae style. 1972 was the year it made the top 40, number 1 for Paul Whiteman in 1934, and a million-selling hit for the Platters in the 1950s. Now back to Bonnie Tyler. It's the Lost 45s and the stories behind them.
1: I'm sure if anyone looks back at their past, they'll see some fashion don'ts, I imagine.
2: Oh, my God. The big shoulder pads, you know, the massive hair I used to have. My hair is completely different now, you know. I think it makes me look much younger as well, the straight hair compared to the curls and all that lacquer. I think I caused the ozone layer myself, you know.
1: I actually had spoken to Sheena Easton,
2: yeah,
1: and she looks back at, and one of her regrets is her high hair.
2: Hers wasn't half as high as mine, I don't think. Because she had short hair, didn't she?

0: never know what you'll hear on the Lost 45s with Sheena Easton, Modern Girl, the top 20 follow-up to Morning Train 9 to 5. Bonnie Tyler chatting about early 80s fashion and hair. We got more with her in our next segment. Also on the way, Olivia Newton-John, another club classic. And next, two songs, same writer, both hits for someone else. Also coming up, we'll discuss the song referenced in this cut on the Lost 45s.
1: You say that I don't know the slightest thing about you. To prove that I do, I'm about to sing your favorite song, Total Eclipse of the Heart, originally sung by Bonnie Franklin.
2: Bonnie Tyler.
1: I said originally.
2: Bonnie Franklin was from One Day at a Time.
1: If you don't open the door, I'm just going to start singing.
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12: From the My Bash area, here's your forecast. For this afternoon, mostly cloudy skies, showers likely with a slight chance of thunderstorms, and a high around 70. Tonight, mostly cloudy in the evening, becoming partly cloudy with a slight chance of thunderstorms. Chance of showers overnight with a low in the lower 60s. For Saturday, partly cloudy skies will stay dry with a high in the upper 70s. Saturday night, mostly clear skies, overnight low in the lower 60s. For Sunday, mostly sunny, high in the lower 80s. That's your My Bash area forecast. I'm Chris Keith.
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we have some really special guests today. And first of all, we have Richard's better half, and she really is the prettier of the two, and a terrific singer, Karen Carpenter, and Elton's other half, Kiki D, and Cutie Pie, of course. Peter Frampton will be with us, and my co-star in Greece, who's also a bit of a cutie pie, John Travolta, Alice Cooper on his Travelling Snake show, and the baby of the outfit, he'll kill me for this, Sean Cassidy's with us this evening.

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4: After It's a Heartache, no further hits came out in America, and I know you left your writer managers in 1981.
5: Yeah, I wanted to go in a different direction, you know. I saw Meatloaf on a TV show over here doing a song called Bat Outta Hell. I was blown away by it. I just thought, my God, that's the kind of song that I want to record. And so when I went to CBS, they said, well, what kind of direction do you want to go in? You know, who would you like to work with? And I said, well, I'd love to work with whoever Meatloaf works with. So my manager knew that it was Jim Steinman. I said, well, you know, let's ask, you know. And he said, yes or no, you know. We asked him, and then he said, send me some CDs over so that he could listen to my voice. The only song he was familiar with was It's a Heartache. So he wanted to hear some of my other stuff. So we sent them over. He wasn't very impressed by the kind of material I was singing, but he loved the voice, and he knew that he could work with the voice.
4: Let's picture this scenario. If you're in your car or at home and the song comes on the radio,
5: yeah.
4: Do you remember when you were singing it in the studio, or is that something that you don't
5: know? Yes. You know, I'll never forget it because I was lucky enough to record that with the E Street Band, you know? Can you imagine? And we recorded it as live. We'd record like 9 different takes of the song. And then Jim would take the reels home in the night and listen to them, see which he thought was the best take. Then we'd start working on that particular cut, you know? And then, of course, everything was on there then. 64 tracks of everything but the kitchen sink. But originally, the band and myself did it live, you know, in the studio, and then we added everything to it afterwards.
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1: Me. 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
2: And I need you now tonight. And I need you more than ever.
4: Is this even a song? What?

0: The Lost 45's Bonnie Tyler Spotlight. She tells you when the late singer-songwriter-producer Jim Steinman gave her that number one smash from 1983. It's the Lost 45's and the stories behind them.
1: It had Total Eclipse of the Heart.

0: music written, but he hadn't done lyrics to it. 3 weeks later, he sent for me to come back to New York, and he'd written the lyrics to Total Eclipse of the Heart and played it to me. And Rory Dodd sang it by the piano, and I was just given the lyric to read, you know, as he was singing it. Oh, it was fantastic. It was so lovely. I was crying, you know. I never thought I'd ever have a song given to me like that, you know. It was amazing. And then it sold like 6 million copies. It was number one nearly everywhere. Jim is okay.
1: He can sure write and produce them.
0: Oh, fantastic, yeah.
1: And I think the song has stood the test of time.
0: It's an evergreen, isn't it? Yeah, it really is. And I never get tired of singing it. They just light the lighters, and it's just great.
2: Man, I only play the hits.
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1: Here's another Lost 45 should have been.

0: all the variety on the Lost 45s, Todd Rundgren and Runt. Number 20 in 1970, We Gotta Get You a Woman. The Four Seasons from All This in World War II, the soundtrack, We Can Work It Out. That's a should have been. Bonnie Tyler, Nothing Bigger Than Total Eclipse of the Heart. We're spotlighting Bonnie this week on the Lost 45s. Before Total Eclipse of the Heart, You Plus Me Equals Love by Undisputed Truth, that one had three different Hot 100 runs, a total of 16 weeks. You know, when it peaked at number 48 in 1977, it was a hit in many markets. Olivia Newton-John, top 20 with Sam. And then the two songs by the same writer that were both hits for someone else. That someone else was teen idol Sean Cassidy. That's Rock and Roll and Hey Deanie, which was written just for Sean. Just ahead, more with Bonnie Tyler. We'll do the follow-up, written, produced by Jim Steinman. There's a dance club classic, and next, an emotion titled Three.
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0: News. I'm Therese Crowley. President Trump returns to the scene of the crime at the D.C. Hilton for the first time since the attempt on his life there. It's time for the Faith and Freedom Conference. And he has faith the U.S. peace deal is moving forward despite Iran's forces damaging a Singapore ship with a drone attack in the Strait of Hormuz. It claims three more ships turned around, but oil and gas prices keep dropping. Casualties mounting in search and rescue from Venezuela earthquakes. Nearly 600 dead, 3,000 injured. An exciting World Cup for the U.S. men versus Turkey on Fox Sports.
1: The back post. Knocked out. It's in. It's another early goal. It's Austin Trusty's first career goal for the United States.
0: Turkey went on to win 3-2, but the U.S. secured its group to meet Bosnia July 1st in the knockout round. 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
3: Governor Mike Braun and the Indiana Department of Natural Resources announced that more than 1,400 additional acres of forest land in northern Indiana will soon be part of Indiana State Parks, with Salamone River and Francis Slocum State Forest transitioning in management from the DNR Division of Forestry. Effective July 1st, Salamone River State Forest will be managed as part of Salamone Lake, and Francis Slocum State Forest will be managed through Mississinewa Lake. Recreational opportunities, including hiking, camping, fishing, hunting, and horseback riding, will continue to be available at both properties, and both properties will maintain staffing. Primitive and horsemen's campsites at Salamone River State Forest will be reservable via the Indiana State Parks reservation system starting in August for reservations beginning on September 1st. The Event State Park System manages 24 state parks and 7 small satellite locations, 8 reservoir properties, 2 state forest recreation areas, and 2 off-road riding areas. For more information, visit in.gov/DNR. You can also read the full details of this story by visiting yournewslocal.com. 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
5: From the MyBash area, here's your forecast. For this afternoon, mostly cloudy skies, showers likely with a slight chance of thunderstorms, and a high around 70. Tonight, mostly cloudy in the evening, becoming partly cloudy with a slight chance of thunderstorms. Chance of showers overnight with a low in the lower 60s. For Saturday, partly cloudy skies will stay dry with a high in the upper 70s. Saturday night, mostly clear skies, overnight low in the lower 60s. For Sunday, mostly sunny, high in the lower 80s. That's your MyBash area forecast. I'm Chris Key.
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7: 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Later, one from Footloose, now an emotion threefer. Starting with Australian Samantha Sang.
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1: You opened the door to your emotions, didn't you, Mort?
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1: You realize you've broken the highest Orkan law. It is my duty to report you to the council.
2: I understand. But I don't regret what I've done, sir. You see, for the first time in my life, I feel really alive. I feel fantastic. Oh, I wish you could try it. I wish you could feel some of the things I've been feeling.
1: Impossible. I could never do that. They'd throw me

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2: Bonnie Franklin was from One Day at a Time.
4: We play Take Me Back.
5: Ooh!
4: I was going to ask you about it, but I wasn't sure we had enough time.
5: All right.
4: I always liked that song.
5: Yeah, I think it was a B-side of Total Eclipse of the Heart.
4: I know it came out in May number 46, according to Billboard in America.
5: When?
4: 1983-84.
5: Oh, yeah, it was a B-side, I think, of Total Eclipse.
4: That was a good one. That should have been a hit, too.
5: Yeah, it was a good song, that. You know, God, I can't even remember what it goes like now, but... yeah, but I remember I really liked that.

0: Nobody gives you more variety than the Lost 45s with Bonnie Tyler. That almost made the top 40 in 83-84. Take Me Back, written and produced by Jim Steinman. In England, it was the B-side of Total Eclipse of the Heart. Here in America, they substituted her cover of Bryan Adams' Straight from the Heart. In the next segment, she'll chat about the track from Footloose, Holding Out for a Hero. You'll also hear the original version of the song The Best, before Tina Turner recorded it. Prior to Bonnie Tyler, you heard Yaz and the Plastic Population, number one in England in 1988, actually number two for the entire year there. The song is called The Only Way Is Up. Three emotion-titled songs in a row before that, Samantha Sang and the Bee Gees started it out, then another Australian, Helen Reddy, and Rick Ocasek, solo from The Cars, Emotion in Motion, that one, number 15 in 1986. Just ahead, a rarity from Tears for Fears, the Carl Douglas Kung Fu Fighting follow-up that almost hit the top 40, and next, something from Xanadu.
1: And now, a word from our sponsor.
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12: From the My Bash area, here's your forecast. For this afternoon, mostly cloudy skies, showers likely with a slight chance of thunderstorms, and a high around 70. Tonight, mostly cloudy in the evening, becoming partly cloudy with a slight chance of thunderstorms. Chance of showers overnight with a low in the lower 60s. For Saturday, partly cloudy skies will stay dry with a high in the upper 70s. Saturday night, mostly clear skies, overnight low in the lower 60s. For Sunday, mostly sunny, high in the lower 80s. That's your My Bash area forecast. I'm Chris Key.
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Hi, this is Carl Douglas here, and you have found the Lost 45 with Barry Scott. Records you never thought you'd hear again. This is Dance the Kung Fu. Let me tell you what to do. You just dance.

0: Your search for something different is over. You found the Lost 45s with Carl Douglas. After Kung Fu Fighting went to number one and sold millions, Dance the Kung Fu peaked at number 48 in 1975. Tears for Fears, a rarity from Bob Geldof's Sports Aid. Instead of Everybody Wants to Rule the World, they re-recorded it as Everyone Wants to Run the World. And from Xanadu, ELO, Electric Light Orchestra, All Over the World. We're spotlighting a woman who had hits all over the world, Bonnie Tyler. Heading up to one from the movie Footloose, we asked her how she and writer-producer Jim Steinman got involved. It's the Lost 45s and the stories behind them.
1: I was in the studio with Jim recording Secret Dreams and Forbidden Fire, the second album I did with him. They had asked Jim to co-write a song for Footloose with Dean Pitchford and wanted me to sing it. And so that was very exciting for me because I'd never been to a studio before, and they took me to a film studio and showed me the rushes of the film at the part where Kevin Bacon was on the tractor, you know, where his shoelace gets caught on the accelerated pedal, and that's where the song Holding Out for Hero was going to be played. They played it to me so that I'd have the feeling of how much energy to put into this song, you know, and that was just great. It was very, very powerful song to sing, and so it did stretch me a bit.
2: What did David do? What did David do?
3: David danced for the Lord with all his might, leaping and dancing before the Lord. Leaping and dancing.
4: I'm impressed.
3: Thank you.
4: Too bad it's from Footloose.
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5: I've made loads of albums that haven't been successful in the US. I've had a lot of success in Europe with various albums that haven't even been released over there. Not just not being hit, they weren't even released over there, you know. But on my website, bonnietyler.com, you'll see everything on there. I'm going to start slowing down next. Next year, but I'll just do more of the live stuff and not so much of the recording, maybe. I don't know.
4: I don't think you're going to slow down quite yet, Bonnie.

0: 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That's the original version written by Holly Knight, performed by Bonnie Tyler, the best in the 90s. Tina Turner made it her own. Let's wrap up with Bonnie Tyler now on the Lost 45s.
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6: 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We will close at noon on Friday, June 26th, and reopen on Monday, June 29th. Be sure to stop by 9 till noon on Friday at Kitchens Plus, located at the junction of 15 and 13 South in Wabash.
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0: Back in 1950, there was a song called Hot Rod Races. This one was written as an answer tune and made the top 40 in 1955, 1960, and top 10 in 1972 by Commander Cody and his Lost Planet Airmen. Here's the fourth time that Hot Rod Lincoln made the charts. Have a great week and be safe.
15: My pappy said, son, you're going to drive me to drinking if you don't stop driving that Hot Rod Lincoln. The story of the hot rod race with the Fords and Lincolns was setting the pace. That story is true, I'm here to say. I was driving that Model A. It's got a Lincoln motor and it's really souped up. That Model A body makes it look like a pup's. Got 8 cylinders and uses them all. Got overdrive, just won't stall. With a 4-barrel carb and a dual exhaust, with 4 living gears you can really get lost. Got safety tubes, but I ain't scared. The brakes are good, tires fair. Pulled out of San Pedro late one night. The moon and the stars was shining bright. We was driving up Grapevine Hill, passing cars like they was standing still. Suddenly, in a wink of an eye, a Cadillac sedan passed us by and said, boys, it's a mark for me. By then, the taillight was all you could see. Now, the fellas ribbed me for being behind, so I thought I'd make the Lincoln unwind. Took my foot off the gas, and man alive, I shoved it on down into overdrive. Mounted up to 110, my speedometer said that I hit top end. My foot was glued like lead to the floor. That's all there is, and there ain't no more. Now the boys all thought I lost my sense, and telephone poles looked like a picket fence. They said, slow down, I see spots. The lines on the road just look like dots. Took a corner, sideswiped the truck, crossed my fingers just for luck. My fenders was clicking the guardrail post. The guy beside me was white as a ghost. Smoke was coming from out of the back when I started to gain on that Cadillac. Knew I could catch him, I thought I could pass. Don't you know by then we'd be low on gas. We had flames coming from out of the side. Could feel the tension, man, what a ride. I said, look out, boys, I got a license to fly. And that cat, he pulled over and let us by. Now all of a sudden she started knocking down in the dip. She started to rock, and I looked in the mirror. Red light was blinking, the cops was after my hot rod Lincoln. They arrested me and they put me in jail, and they called my pappy to throw my bail. And he said, son, you're gonna drive me to drinking if you don't stop driving that hot rod Lincoln.

0: 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That's L-O-S-T, the number 4, the number 5.com. The Lost 45s is a federal trademark. 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The Lost 45s is created weekly by Get Lost Productions. This is Barry Scott. Thanks for listening to The Lost 45s, records you never thought you'd hear again. Tell everyone you know about the show. Until next time, get lost.
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0: News. I'm Therese Crowley. Iran kicks up turbulence in the Strait of Hormuz with a drone attack on a Singapore ship for not using its preferred route, and that's put ships on pause. Fox's Jeff Paul in Tel Aviv.
1: Obviously, a major test of this 60-day deal between the U.S. and Iran. Talks are said to still be progressing, but this certainly derails those efforts to restore ship traffic to what we saw before this war even started.
0: First-term Trump National Security Advisor John Bolton pleads guilty to one count of keeping a national security document for his memoir, facing up to 5 years in prison and a $2+ million fine. Did Luigi Mangione's lawyers discuss a plea deal for the murder of United Healthcare CEO Brian Thompson? A source reports talks fell apart. Mangione lawyers charged the source story as a prosecutor's ploy to prejudice public opinion and manipulate the jury. 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
3: Congratulations to North Miami's Jim Wildermuth on being named a 2026 honorary degree recipient at the 97th Indiana FFA State Convention. This prestigious recognition reflects his years of hard work, dedication, and the positive impact he has made on countless students and members of the agriculture community. North Miami is incredibly fortunate to have him as a warrior. His passion for agriculture, commitment to his students, and leadership continues to inspire so many. Mr. Wildermuth is well deserved of this honor. 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Governor Mike Braun and the Indiana Department of Natural Resources announced that more than 1,400 additional acres of forest land in northern Indiana will soon be part of Indiana State Parks, with Salamone River and Francis Slocum State Forest transitioning in management from the DNR Division of Forestry. Effective July 1st, Salamone River State Forest will be managed as part of Salamone Lake, and Francis Slocum State Forest will be managed through Mississinewa Lake. For more information, visit in.gov/DNR. You can also read the full details of this story by visiting yournewslocal.com. 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Guests will pedal through the beautiful Indiana countryside, hike the colorful fall trails of Salamone State Forest, and discover the natural beauty of Hathaway Preserve at Ross Run. 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
5: From the My Bash area, here's your forecast. For this afternoon, mostly cloudy skies, showers likely with a slight chance of thunderstorms, and a high around 70. Tonight, mostly cloudy in the evening, becoming partly cloudy with a slight chance of thunderstorms. Chance of showers overnight with a low in the lower 60s. For Saturday, partly cloudy skies will stay dry with a high in the upper 70s. Saturday night, mostly clear skies, overnight low in the lower 60s. For Sunday, mostly sunny, high in the lower 80s. That's your My Bash area forecast. I'm Chris Keith.
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4: From the My Bash area, here's your forecast. For this afternoon, mostly cloudy skies, showers likely with a slight chance of thunderstorms, and a high around 70. Tonight, mostly cloudy in the evening, becoming partly cloudy with a slight chance of thunderstorms. Chance of showers overnight with a low in the lower 60s. For Saturday, partly cloudy skies will stay dry with a high in the upper 70s. Saturday night, mostly clear skies, overnight low in the lower 60s. For Sunday, mostly sunny, high in the lower 80s. That's your My Bash area forecast. I'm Chris Keith.
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Jones. 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
2: 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We will close at noon on Friday, June 26th, and reopen on Monday, June 29th. 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

0: News. I'm Gianna Gelosi. Former Trump national security advisor and current Trump critic John Bolton pleading guilty to one count of unlawfully possessing classified information.
1: He shared more than 1,000 pages of information about his day-to-day activities as the national security advisor, including information related to the national defense, with two individuals who neither had the security clearances nor the need to know that information.
0: U.S. Attorney for Maryland Kelly Hayes, tensions high in the Strait of Hormuz after Iran attacked a cargo ship.
2: As Iran is jockeying for continued control of the strait and a tolling system that the Wall Street Journal reports would give the regime about $40 billion a year and also unprecedented command of that international shipping lane.
0: Fox's Jackie Heinrich. 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
4: Congratulations to North Miami's Jim Wildermuth on being named a 2026 honorary degree recipient at the 97th Indiana FFA State Convention. This prestigious recognition reflects his years of hard work, dedication, and the positive impact he has made on countless students and members of the agriculture community. North Miami is incredibly fortunate to have him as a warrior. His passion for agriculture, commitment to his students, and leadership continues to inspire so many. Mr. Wildermuth is well deserved of this honor. For more information, visit North Miami Community Schools on social media. Governor Mike Braun and the Indiana Department of Natural Resources announced that more than 1,400 additional acres of forest land in northern Indiana will soon be part of Indiana State Parks, with Salamone River and Francis Slocum State Forest transitioning in management from the DNR Division of Forestry. Effective July 1st, Salamone River State Forest will be managed as part of Salamone Lake, and Francis Slocum State Forest will be managed through Mississinewa Lake. For more information, visit in.gov/DNR. You can also read the full details of this story by visiting yournewslocal.com. 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Guests will pedal through the beautiful Indiana countryside, hike the colorful fall trails of Salamone State Forest, and discover the natural beauty of Hathaway Preserve at Ross Run. 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
6: From the My Bash area, here's your forecast. For this afternoon, mostly cloudy skies, showers likely with a slight chance of thunderstorms, and a high around 70. Tonight, mostly cloudy in the evening, becoming partly cloudy with a slight chance of thunderstorms. Chance of showers overnight with a low in the lower 60s. For Saturday, partly cloudy skies will stay dry with a high in the upper 70s. Saturday night, mostly clear skies, overnight low in the lower 60s. For Sunday, mostly sunny, high in the lower 80s. That's your My Bash area forecast. I'm Chris Keith.
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9: From the My Bash area, here's your forecast. For this afternoon, mostly cloudy skies, showers likely with a slight chance of thunderstorms, and a high around 70. Tonight, mostly cloudy in the evening, becoming partly cloudy with a slight chance of thunderstorms. Chance of showers overnight with a low in the lower 60s. For Saturday, partly cloudy skies will stay dry with a high in the upper 70s. Saturday night, mostly clear skies, overnight low in the lower 60s. For Sunday, mostly sunny, high in the lower 80s. That's your My Bash area forecast. I'm Chris Keith.
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5: 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Yeah. This is, of course, in the middle of summer. We're in the middle of summer now, and it's a crazy time for the rental department. But we just a reminder that we've got all kinds of equipment, from carpet machines to mini excavators, and hopefully everything in between for your projects. Everybody's got a project around the home, whether they're digging a hole or whether they're stripping sod off their yard for a new swimming pool or something like that. But we've got a large department to serve people's needs.
4: Even rent trucks.
5: We rent Penske trucks, as a matter of fact. Yes.
4: All right. Very good. 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

0: News. I'm Gianna Gelosi. Former Trump national security advisor and current Trump critic John Bolton pleading guilty to one count of unlawfully possessing classified information.
1: He shared more than 1,000 pages of information about his day-to-day activities as the national security advisor, including information related to the national defense, with two individuals who neither had the security clearances nor the need to know that information.
0: U.S. Attorney for Maryland Kelly Hayes, tensions high in the Strait of Hormuz after Iran attacked a cargo ship.
2: As Iran is jockeying for continued control of the strait and a tolling system that the Wall Street Journal reports would give the regime about $40 billion a year and also unprecedented command of that international ship. Lane.
0: Fox's Jackie Heinrich. 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
4: Congratulations to North Miami's Jim Wildermuth on being named a 2026 honorary degree recipient at the 97th Indiana FFA State Convention. This prestigious recognition reflects his years of hard work, dedication, and the positive impact he has made on countless students and members of the agriculture community. North Miami is incredibly fortunate to have him as a warrior. His passion for agriculture, commitment to his students, and leadership continues to inspire so many. Mr. Wildermuth is well deserved of this honor. For more information, visit North Miami Community Schools on social media. Governor Mike Braun and the Indiana Department of Natural Resources announced that more than 1,400 additional acres of forest land in northern Indiana will soon be part of Indiana State Parks, with Salamone River and Francis Slocum State Forest transitioning in management from the DNR Division of Forestry. Effective July 1st, Salamone River State Forest will be managed as part of Salamone Lake, and Francis Slocum State Forest will be managed through Mississinewa Lake. For more information, visit in.gov/DNR. You can also read the full details of this story by visiting yournewslocal.com. 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As Wabash County's first adventure experience of its kind, this overnight getaway is designed for those who love scenic miles, wooded trails, and the beauty of the great outdoors. Participants will spend 2 days exploring some of Wabash County's most scenic destinations alongside a local guide who will lead the group through both biking and hiking adventures. Guests will pedal through the beautiful Indiana countryside, hike the colorful fall trails of Salamone State Forest, and discover the natural beauty of Hathaway Preserve at Ross Run. 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
6: From the MyBash area, here's your forecast. For this afternoon, mostly cloudy skies, showers likely with a slight chance of thunderstorms, and a high around 70. Tonight, mostly cloudy in the evening, becoming partly cloudy with a slight chance of thunderstorms. Chance of showers overnight with a low in the lower 60s. For Saturday, partly cloudy skies will stay dry with a high in the upper 70s. Saturday night, mostly clear skies, overnight low in the lower 60s. For Sunday, mostly sunny, high in the lower 80s. That's your MyBash area forecast. I'm Chris Key.
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4: In a bar in Toledo, across from the depot, on a bar stool she took off her ring. 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
1: 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From 2:30 to 4 p.m., 4-H Fun Day. 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
4: From the My Bash area, here's your forecast. For this afternoon, mostly cloudy skies, showers likely with a slight chance of thunderstorms, and a high around 70. Tonight, mostly cloudy in the evening, becoming partly cloudy with a slight chance of thunderstorms. Chance of showers overnight with a low in the lower 60s. For Saturday, partly cloudy skies will stay dry with a high in the upper 70s. Saturday night, mostly clear skies, overnight low in the lower 60s. For Sunday, mostly sunny, high in the lower 80s. That's your My Bash area forecast. I'm Chris Keith.
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1: Fox News, I'm Angelo Bavaro. Federal prosecutors say they will retry the men accused of starting the 2025 Palisades fire in Los Angeles after a mistrial was declared. The jury said it cannot agree on a verdict.
2: If you buy into the prosecution case, the fire was intentionally set. They have cell phone data and video that puts Jonathan Rinderknecht at the ignition point of the fire. Now, how does that juror suddenly buy the defense version? If Rinderknecht was guilty, why would he call 911 16 times, then wait around for cops to question him?
1: Fox's William LaJeunesse. Iran on notice after launching drones at cargo ships in the Strait of Hormuz.
3: In a social media post, the president writes, obviously, this is a foolish violation of our ceasefire agreement.
1: That is Fox's Jared Halpern reporting. 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
5: Congratulations to North Miami's Jim Wildermuth on being named a 2026 honorary degree recipient at the 97th Indiana FFA State Convention. This prestigious recognition reflects his years of hard work, dedication, and the positive impact he has made on countless students and members of the agriculture community. North Miami is incredibly fortunate to have him as a warrior. His passion for agriculture, commitment to his students, and leadership continues to inspire so many. Mr. Wildermuth is well deserved of this honor. For more information, visit North Miami Community Schools on social media. Governor Mike Braun in the Indiana Department of Natural Resources announced that more than 1,400 additional acres of forest land in northern Indiana will soon be part of Indiana State Parks, with Salamone River and Francis Slocum State Forest transitioning in management from the DNR Division of Forestry. Effective July 1st, Salamone River State Forest will be managed as part of Salamone Lake, and Francis Slocum State Forest will be managed through Mississinewa Lake. For more information, visit in.gov/DNR. You can also read the full details of this story by visiting yournewslocal.com. 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As Wabash County's first adventure experience of its kind, this overnight getaway is designed for those who love scenic miles, wooded trails, and the beauty of the great outdoors. 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Guests will pedal through the beautiful Indiana countryside, hike the colorful fall trails of Salamone State Forest, and discover the natural beauty of Hathaway Preserve at Ross Run. 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
7: From the MyBash area, here's your forecast. As from the evening, we'll have mostly cloudy skies, partly cloudy with a slight chance of thunderstorms, chance of showers overnight, and a low in the lower 60s. As for the Saturday, partly cloudy skies with a high in the upper 70s. Saturday night, some clouds, but mostly clear skies, overnight low in the lower 60s. For Sunday, some clouds, mostly sunny skies, will stay dry with a high in the lower 80s. Sunday night, mostly clear, low around 70. That's your My Bash area forecast. I'm Chris Keith.
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7: From the MyBash area, here's your forecast. As from the evening, we'll have mostly cloudy skies, partly cloudy with a slight chance of thunderstorms, chance of showers overnight, and a low in the lower 60s. As from the Saturday, partly cloudy skies with a high in the upper 70s. Saturday night, some clouds, but mostly clear skies, overnight low in the lower 60s. For Sunday, some clouds, mostly sunny skies, will stay dry with a high in the lower 80s. Sunday night, mostly clear, low around 70. That's your MyBash area forecast. I'm Chris Keith.
6: Right now, it's 73.
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0: News on Angelo Bavaro. Federal prosecutors say they will retry the man accused of starting the 2025 Palisades fire in Los Angeles after a mistrial was declared. The jury said it cannot agree on a verdict.
1: If you buy into the prosecution case, the fire was intentionally set. They have cell phone data and video that puts Jonathan Rinderknecht at the ignition point of the fire. Now, how does that juror suddenly buy the defense version? If Rinderknecht was guilty, why would he call 911 16 times, then wait around for cops to question him?
0: Fox's William LaJeunesse. Iran on notice after launching drones at cargo ships in the Strait of Hormuz.
2: In a social media post, the president writes, obviously, this is a foolish violation of our ceasefire agreement.
0: That is Fox's Jared Halpern reporting. 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
4: Congratulations to North Miami's Jim Wildermuth on being named a 2026 honorary degree recipient at the 97th Indiana FFA State Convention. This prestigious recognition reflects his years of hard work, dedication, and the positive impact he has made on countless students and members of the agriculture community. North Miami is incredibly fortunate to have him as a warrior. His passion for agriculture, commitment to his students, and leadership continues to inspire so many. Mr. Wildermuth is well deserved of this honor. 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Governor Mike Braun and the Indiana Department of Natural Resources announced that more than 1,400 additional acres of forest land in northern Indiana will soon be part of Indiana State Parks, with Salamone River and Francis Slocum State Forest transitioning in management from the DNR Division of Forestry. Effective July 1st, Salamone River State Forest will be managed as part of Salamone Lake, and Francis Slocum State Forest will be managed through Mississinewa Lake. For more information, visit in.gov/DNR. You can also read the full details of this story by visiting yournewslocal.com. 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As Wabash County's first adventure experience of its kind, this overnight getaway is designed for those who love scenic miles, wooded trails, and the beauty of the great outdoors. Participants will spend 2 days exploring some of Wabash County's most scenic destinations alongside a local guide who will lead the group through both biking and hiking adventures. Guests will pedal through the beautiful Indiana countryside, hike the colorful fall trails of Salamone State Forest, and discover the natural beauty of Hathaway Preserve at Ross Run. The all-inclusive experience includes Friday lunch, Saturday breakfast, an overnight stay at Hampton Inn, and guided outdoor excursions. 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
6: From the MyBash area, here's your forecast. As for in the evening, we'll have mostly cloudy skies, partly cloudy with a slight chance of thunderstorms, chance of showers overnight, and a low in the lower 60s. As for in the Saturday, partly cloudy skies with a high in the upper 70s. Saturday night, some clouds, but mostly clear skies. Overnight, low in the lower 60s. For Sunday, some clouds, mostly sunny skies. Will stay dry with a high in the lower 80s. Sunday night, mostly clear, low around 70. That's your MyBash area forecast. I'm Chris Keith.
5: Right now, it's 72.

My pappy said, son, you're going to drive me to drinking if you don't stop driving that hot rod Lincoln. Have you heard the story of the hot rod race with the Fords and Lincolns was setting the pace? That story is true, I'm here to say I was driving that Model A. It's got a Lincoln motor and it's really souped up. That Model A body makes it look like a pup's. Got 8 cylinders and uses them all. Got overdrive, just won't stall. With a 4-barrel carb and a dual exhaust, with 4 different gears you can really get lost. Got safety tubes, but I ain't scared. The brakes are good, tires fair. Pulled out of San Pedro late one night. The moon and the stars was shining bright. We was driving up Grapevine Hill, passing cars like they was standing still. Sudden, in a wink of an eye, a Cadillac sedan passed us by and said, boys, it's a mark for me. By then, the taillight was all you could see. Now the fellas ribbed me for being behind, so I thought I'd make the Lincoln unwind. Took my foot off the gas, and man alive, I shoved it on down into overdrive. Wound it up to 110, my speedometer said that I hit top end. My foot was glued like lead to the floor. That's all there is, and there ain't no more. Now the boys all thought, lost my sense, and telephone poles looked like a picket fence. They said, slow down, I see spots, the lines on the road just look like dots. Took a corner, sideswiped the truck, crossed my fingers just for luck. My fenders was clicking the guardrail post, the guy beside me was white as a ghost. Smoke was coming from out of the back when I started to gain on that Cadillac. Knew I could catch him, I thought I could pass. Don't you know by then we'd be low on gas. We had flames coming from out of the side. Feel the tension, man, what a ride. I said, look out, boys, I got a license to fly. And that caddy pulled over and let us by. Now all of a sudden she started knocking him down in the dip. She started to rock and I looked in the mirror. Red light was blinking, the cops was after my hot rod Lincoln. They arrested me and they put me in jail and they called my pappy to throw my bail. And he said, son, you're gonna drive me to drinking if you don't stop driving that hot rod Lincoln.

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6: From the My Bash area, here's your forecast. As for in the evening, we'll have mostly cloudy skies, partly cloudy with a slight chance of thunderstorms, chance of showers overnight, and a low in the lower 60s. As for in the Saturday, partly cloudy skies with a high in the upper 70s. Saturday night, some clouds, but mostly clear skies, overnight low in the lower 60s. For Sunday, some clouds, mostly sunny skies, will stay dry with a high in the lower 80s. Sunday night, mostly clear, low around 70. That's your My Bash area forecast. I'm Chris Keith.
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0: News. I'm Carmen Roberts. The death toll in Venezuela skyrockets to 920 from the twin earthquakes that devastated the region, more than 3,300 injured. In California, a judge declares a mistrial in the federal arson case of the man accused of setting the most expensive fire in U.S. history, the Palisades Fire.
1: Two of our producers in court say defendant Jonathan Rinderknecht wiped back tears.
0: Fox's William Lajeunesse says the judge made the ruling after the jury sent a note saying,
1: "We have people on both sides that are dead set, unwavering. We are at a standstill. We are unsure how to proceed."
0: Federal prosecutors plan to retry the case. And former Trump National Security Advisor John Bolton pleads guilty to illegally retaining classified information. 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
3: Congratulations to North Miami's Jim Wildermuth on being named a 2026 honorary degree recipient at the 97th Indiana FFA State Convention. This prestigious recognition reflects his years of hard work, dedication, and the positive impact he has made on countless students and members of the agriculture community. North Miami is incredibly fortunate to have him as a warrior. His passion for agriculture, commitment to his students, and leadership continues to inspire so many. Mr. Wildermuth is well deserved of this honor. 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Governor Mike Braun and the Indiana Department of Natural Resources announced that more than 1,400 additional acres of forest land in northern Indiana will soon be part of Indiana State Parks, with Salamone River and Francis Slocum State Forest transitioning in management from the DNR Division of Forestry. Effective July 1st, Salamone River State Forest will be managed as part of Salamone Lake, and Francis Slocum State Forest will be managed through Mississinewa Lake. For more information, visit in.gov/DNR. You can also read the full details of this story by visiting yournewslocal.com. 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Participants will spend 2 days exploring some of Wabash County's most scenic destinations alongside a local guide who will lead the group through both biking and hiking adventures. Guests will pedal through the beautiful Indiana countryside, hike the colorful fall trails of Salamone State Forest, and discover the natural beauty of Hathaway Preserve at Ross Run. 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
5: From the MyBash area, here's your forecast. As in the evening, we'll have mostly cloudy skies, partly cloudy with a slight chance of thunderstorms, chance of showers overnight, and a low in the lower 60s. As in the Saturday, partly cloudy skies with a high in the upper 70s. Saturday night, some clouds, but mostly clear skies, overnight low in the lower 60s. For Sunday, some clouds, mostly sunny skies, will stay dry with a high in the lower 80s. Sunday night, mostly clear, low around 70. That's your MyBash area forecast. I'm Chris Keith.
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5: 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We will close at noon on Friday, June 26th, and reopen on Monday, June 29th. Be sure to stop by 9 till noon on Friday at Kitchens Plus, located at the junction of 15 and 13 South in Wabash.
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7: From the My Bash area, here's your forecast. As for in the evening, we'll have mostly cloudy skies, partly cloudy with a slight chance of thunderstorms, chance of showers overnight, and a low in the lower 60s. As for in the Saturday, partly cloudy skies with a high in the upper 70s. Saturday night, some clouds, but mostly clear skies. Overnight, low in the lower 60s. For Sunday, some clouds, mostly sunny skies. We'll stay dry with a high in the lower 80s. Sunday night, mostly clear, low around 70. That's your My Bash area forecast. I'm Chris Keith.
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Some of us won't survive. See the boys and me mean business, busting out dead or alive. I can hear the hound dogs on my trail.

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1: From the Wabash area, here's your forecast. As from the evening, we'll have mostly cloudy skies, partly cloudy with a slight chance of thunderstorms, chance of showers overnight, and a low in the lower 60s. As from the Saturday, partly cloudy skies with a high in the upper 70s. Saturday night, some clouds, but mostly clear skies, overnight low in the lower 60s. For Sunday, some clouds, mostly sunny skies, will stay dry with a high in the lower 80s. Sunday night, mostly clear, low around 70. That's your Wabash area forecast. I'm Chris Keith.
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9: From the My Bash area, here's your forecast. As in the evening, we'll have mostly cloudy skies, partly cloudy with a slight chance of thunderstorms, chance of showers overnight, and a low in the lower 60s. As in the Saturday, partly cloudy skies with a high in the upper 70s. Saturday night, some clouds, but mostly clear skies, overnight low in the lower 60s. For Sunday, some clouds, mostly sunny skies, will stay dry with a high in the lower 80s. Sunday night, mostly clear, low around 70. That's your My Bash area forecast. I'm Chris Keith.
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1: From the Mybash area, here's your forecast. For tonight, it's going to be mostly cloudy in the evening, becoming partly cloudy by dawn, and there is a chance for a thunderstorm. Look for lows in the lower 60s. On Saturday, it's going to be partly cloudy. Highs will be in the upper 70s. Saturday night, mostly clear. Lows in the lower 60s. On Sunday, mostly sunny. Highs in the lower 80s. On Sunday night, it's going to be clear with lows in the upper 60s. And that's your Mybash area forecast. I'm Nick Rice.
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0: 2-3. First inning. We go to the bottom of the first. Colin Ray ready to work for the Cubs. Nothing, nothing game on the score and the Northwestern Medicine Cubs radio.
1: 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If they don't win, it's a shame. 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
3: Hey, Hollis, go get your brother Hezron and your sister Huggins. We're going to J&K's Mega Pet. Okay, Hezzy and Huggy, what do you think of all the dog food choices? Take it from Hollis, Hezzy, and Huggy. J&K's Mega Pet in the Wabash Crossing Shopping Center.
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0: The Bat. Christian Yelich will lead it off for Milwaukee. The lights are on here at American Family Field. Tonight's game is powered by ComEd. We thank you for joining us. Bottom of inning number one. I was thinking about Colin Ray earlier today, Ron. Of course, all of the pregame publicity is about Jacob Mazurowski, his mound adversary. But Colin is a big league pitcher himself. And Yelich hits a ground ball, base hit right field. Ground ball between Horner and Bush. And Christian Yelich, a longtime guy that has tormented Cubs pitching, leads off the Brewer first with a base hit to right.
10: Yeah, gets his first pitch fastball, inner half. Pretty good pitch to hit. 94-mile-an-hour heater, just hooked it past Michael Bush at first.
0: And here's Jackson Churio, but you know that Colin Ray would love to have a good game himself being matched up against Mazurowski.
10: Absolutely. You know you're going to get the very best of Colin Ray today. Everybody, you know, there's nothing you'd like more than to out-pitch Mazurowski.
0: Churio takes a strike. Both teams wearing blue shirts, which is a bit on the unusual side. Churio, a solid hitter, 296 average. He's got 10 home runs. Checks his swing, takes a strike, nothing and two.
10: First inning, powered by Invesco QQQ. Let's rethink possibility. Invesco Distributors Incorporated.
0: Another motivating factor for Colin Ray, he pitched for these Brewers for quite some time before signing with the Cubs. Here's the 0-2 now. Bouncing ball slowly hit to a charging Swanson. Tough play. Dansby throws to first, not in time. Infield single. Runners at first and second. Nobody out. Dansby made the play as well as you possibly could, but Churio can really run.
10: Yeah, and this is one of those plays where when you're a hitter, when you roll over that ground ball as a right-handed hitter on a pitch away, you roll over the ground ball, but your momentum with the swing takes you right down the first base line. That probably added an extra step to Churio, and that's why he was safe.
0: Here is Bryce Turang. Turang, quite possibly their best all-around player these days. He's got 11 home runs, 47 driven in, hitting 265. Left-handed batter showing bunt. Bunts toward third, a good bunt. Ray will throw to first. Low throw dug out by Bush. Nice play by Ray and Bush.